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2: 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An escaped parrot is safe at home after an hour-long rescue in Airdrie. Mo, a small Hans macaw, got loose from his owner's home Wednesday and ended up high in a tree near Tower Lane Drive. His owner, Sherry, says neighbors, a maintenance manager, and Airdrie firefighters all stepped in to help.
3: I'm so grateful, but people just stuck around. It was, you know, it's not every day that, you know, a bird escaped.
2: Airdrie firefighters eventually reached Mo with a ladder and brought him safely down. The city of Calgary says Country Thunder organizers told city staff they were satisfied with mitigation plans Wednesday morning before publicly canceling this year's festival. Country Thunder Alberta 2026 was scheduled to run this weekend at the Confluence Historical Site and Parkland. Organizers cited construction, loss of infrastructure, access concerns, and new sound restrictions as the reason for cancellation. Grade 3 students at Nose Creek Elementary have raised more than $1,700 for Tales to Tell in Crossfield. The students collected juice boxes from classrooms through the school year, giving up some of their lunch recesses to help the cat shelter. Phoebe Wright says the project was about using their free time to help.
4: We take away some of our free time so we could donate to Tales to Tell.
2: Indy Birmingham says the total was a surprise.
5: It was surprising how many it was, but

0: on discoverairdrie.com. Aging and outdated technology and data management practices across the RCMP are undermining its ability to effectively police and protect Canadians and will require significant investment, according to a new report. Prime Minister Mark Carney is expected to announce the government's long-awaited decision on the future of 24 Sussex Drive in the coming weeks. The residence is meant to house Canada's prime ministers, but the 34-room home has been sitting vacant for more than a decade. A Toronto police officer who was fatally shot during a police raid earlier this month was remembered on Wednesday as a man deeply committed to his profession as family members, fellow officers, and officials gathered at his funeral.
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0: Team Canada will play a round of 32 game against South Africa in Los Angeles on Sunday in the World Cup. The Toronto Blue Jays look to get back to their winning ways today as they start a series with the Texas Rangers. The Jays currently have a record of 39-41. In CFL action tonight, the Edmonton Elks will be taking on the Winnipeg Blue Bombers. The 2026 Calgary Stampede Rangeland Derby roster is out, and a Cremona driver is in the mix. Chad Fike has been named one of the 27 Chuckwagon drivers competing at GMC Stadium this summer.
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0: A cloudy sky tonight with a chance of rain in the evening with a risk of thunderstorms along with some gusting wind, a low at 10. Tomorrow, the clouds will stick around and the chance of rain, a high at 21. And Saturday, we'll have some more rain with a high of 16. 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
5: 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A cloudy sky tonight with a chance of rain in the evening with a risk of thunderstorms along with some gusting wind, a low at 10. Tomorrow, the clouds will stick around and the chance of rain, a high at 21. And Saturday, we'll have some more rain with a high of 16. For all your weather and news updates, visit discoverairdrie.com, download our app, or stream us online.
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4: 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A cloudy sky tonight with a chance of rain in the evening with a risk of thunderstorms along with some gusting wind, a low at 10. Tomorrow, the clouds will stick around and the chance of rain, a high at 21. And Saturday, we'll have some more rain with a high of 16. For all your weather and news updates, visit discoverairdrie.com, download our app, or stream us online.
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9: Hey, it's Justin Crouch from Air Mornings. Just in case you missed it previously on the program, I think to myself, you know, I was brave as well. And I let the dentist work on my teeth. Don't I deserve something beyond just the free toothbrush? Got me thinking, you know, maybe should they do a version of the treasure chest at the dentist for adults? You know, they could have, I'd be down for the sticky hands and yo-yos, honestly.
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2: I'm Connor May with your local news, streaming now through the Discover Airdrie app. Country Thunder Alberta 2026 has been cancelled, but the City of Calgary is disputing some of the reasons given by organizers. Country Thunder says construction, infrastructure issues, access concerns, and sound limits made it impossible to stage the festival this weekend. The city says organizers met with staff Wednesday morning and confirmed they were satisfied with mitigation plans for the event. Airdrie firefighters helped bring a runaway parrot safely home Wednesday. Mo, a small Hans macaw, escaped from his owner's home and spent several hours perched high in trees near Tower Lane Drive. His owner, Sherry, says Mo had never escaped before.
3: He was soaking wet, and he was just like, thank God. He just snuggled right into my neck there.
2: The Airdrie Fire Department says crews used a ladder and a long pole after carefully moving Mo to a safer position. A juice box recycling program at Nose Creek Elementary is helping cats in Crossfield. Grade 3 teacher Alina Cormier says students gave up lunch recesses to collect and sort juice boxes for tales to tell.
4: Through our juice box recycling program, students learn leadership, environmental stewardship, compassion, and global citizenship. They discover that even small actions can make a big difference, both for our planet and for the animals in need.
2: This year's fundraiser brought in more than $1,700. Student Sky Story says the project showed her recycling can make a difference.
5: But any small act of kindness can go a long way.
2: The program was inspired by Cormier's daughter, Vanessa, who started raising money for the shelter as a student at Nose Creek 13 years ago. Olds RCMP are looking to identify two people after three Honda compressors were allegedly taken from an Olds business. Police say the individuals are believed to have used a fraudulent bank draft at Trackside Sales and Services before leaving with the compressors. One person is described as having a distinctive neck tattoo with an eyeball and wings. Don't miss out on breaking news. Sign

0: aging and outdated technology and data management practices across the RCMP are undermining its ability to effectively police and protect Canadians and will require significant investment, according to a new report.
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0: A cloudy sky tonight with a chance of rain in the evening with a risk of thunderstorms along with some gusting wind, a low at 10. Tomorrow, the clouds will stick around and the chance of rain, a high at 21. And Saturday, we'll have some more rain with a high of 16. 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
5: 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A cloudy sky tonight with a chance of rain in the evening with a risk of thunderstorms along with some gusting wind, a low at 10. Tomorrow, the clouds will stick around and the chance of rain, a high at 21. And Saturday, we'll have some more rain with a high of 16. For all your weather and news updates, visit discoverairdrie.com, download our app, or stream us online.
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5: 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A cloudy sky tonight with a chance of rain in the evening with a risk of thunderstorms along with some gusting wind, a low at 10. Tomorrow, the clouds will stick around and the chance of rain, a high at 21. And Saturday, we'll have some more rain with a high of 16. 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
2: 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An escaped parrot is safe at home after an hour-long rescue in Airdrie. Mo, a small Hans macaw, got loose from his owner's home Wednesday and ended up high in a tree near Tower Lane Drive. His owner, Sherry, says neighbors, a maintenance manager, and Airdrie firefighters all stepped in to help.
3: I'm so grateful, but people just stuck around. It was, you know, it's not every day that, you know, a bird escaped.
2: Airdrie firefighters eventually reached Mo with a ladder and brought him safely down. The city of Calgary says Country Thunder organizers told city staff they were satisfied with mitigation plans Wednesday morning before publicly canceling this year's festival. Country Thunder Alberta 2026 was scheduled to run this weekend at the Confluence Historical Site and Parkland. Organizers cited construction, loss of infrastructure, access concerns, and new sound restrictions as the reason for cancellation. Grade 3 students at Nose Creek Elementary have raised more than $1,700 for Tales to Tell in Crossfield. The students collected juice boxes from classrooms through the school year, giving up some of their lunch recesses to help the cat shelter. Phoebe Wright says the project was about using their free time to help.
4: We take away some of our free time so we could donate to Tales to Tell.
2: Indy Birmingham says the total was a surprise.
5: It was surprising how many it was, but there was a lot of money that we raised, and there's a lot of juice boxes.
2: The program has now raised nearly $5,000 for Tales to Tell over 4 years. RCMP Police Service dog Pascal is recovering after being seriously injured during a High River armed robbery investigation. The National Police Federation says Pascal's handler is thanking everyone who sent gifts, messages, and support. Pascal was injured June 16th while officers were tracking a possible suspect. Want the latest local news delivered straight to your inbox? 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

0: is a man deeply committed to his profession as family members, fellow officers, and officials gathered at his funeral.
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0: A cloudy sky tonight with a chance of rain in the evening with a risk of thunderstorms along with some gusting wind, a low at 10. Tomorrow the clouds will stick around and the chance of rain, a high at 21. And Saturday we'll have some more rain with a high of 16. 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
4: 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A cloudy sky tonight with a chance of rain in the evening with a risk of thunderstorms along with some gusting wind, a low at 10. Tomorrow, the clouds will stick around and the chance of rain, a high at 21. And Saturday, we'll have some more rain with a high of 16. 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
9: 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A cloudy sky tonight with a chance of rain in the evening with a risk of thunderstorms along with some gusting wind, a low at 10. Tomorrow, the clouds will stick around and the chance of rain, a high at 21. And Saturday, we'll have some more rain with a high of 16. For all your weather and news updates, visit discoverairdrie.com, download our app, or stream us online.
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3: Hey, it's Justin Kraut from Air Mornings. Coming up on the show this week, we have all kinds of awesome giveaways. I'll have tickets to give away to Cavalry FC. We'll be taking daily qualifiers for the Duck Duck Jeep contest. Plus, I have a Lazy Bear heated chair to give away. We'll do that on Friday. And we'll be playing Stampede games all week. This is your opportunity to win tickets to all kinds of Stampede events, as well as access to the Big Four and Nashville North. And I'll have Alanis Morissette tickets to give away for her show on July 11th.
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2: I'm Connor May with your local news, streaming now through the Discover Airdrie app. Country Thunder Alberta 2026 has been cancelled, but the City of Calgary is disputing some of the reasons given by organizers. Country Thunder says construction, infrastructure issues, access concerns, and sound limits made it impossible to stage the festival this weekend. The city says organizers met with staff Wednesday morning and confirmed they were satisfied with mitigation plans for the event. Airdrie firefighters helped bring a runaway parrot safely home Wednesday. Mo, a small Hans macaw, escaped from his owner's home and spent several hours perched high in trees near Tower Lane Drive. His owner, Sherry, says Mo had never escaped before.
3: He was soaking wet, and he was just like, thank God. He just snuggled right into my neck there. And
2: the Airdrie Fire Department's crews used a ladder and a long pole after carefully moving Mo to a safer position. A juice box recycling program at Nose Creek Elementary is helping cats in Crossfield. Grade 3 teacher Alina Cormier says students gave up lunch recesses to collect and sort juice boxes for Tales to Tell.
4: Through our juice box recycling program, students learn leadership, environmental stewardship, compassion, and global citizenship. They discover that even small actions can make a big difference, both for our planet and for the animals in need.
2: This year's fundraiser brought in more than $1,700. Student Sky Story says the project showed her recycling can make a difference.
5: But any small act of kindness can go a long way.
2: The program was inspired by Cormier's daughter, Vanessa, who started raising money for the shelter as a student at Nose Creek 13 years ago. Olds RCMP are looking to identify two people after three Honda compressors were allegedly taken from an Olds business. Police say the individuals are believed to have used a fraudulent bank draft at Trackside Sales and Services before leaving with the compressors. One person is described as having a distinctive neck tattoo with an eyeball and wings. Don't miss out on breaking news. Sign up for daily news on discoverairdrie.com and get updates straight to your email. It's fast, easy, and free. Prime Minister Mark Carney is expected to announce the government's long-awaited decision on the future of 24 Sussex Drive in the coming weeks. The residence is meant to house Canada's prime ministers, but the 34-room home has been sitting vacant for more than a decade. A Toronto police officer who was fatally shot during a police raid earlier this month was remembered on Wednesday as a man deeply committed to his profession as family members, fellow officers, and officials gathered at his funeral. Aging and outdated technology and data management practices across the RCMP are undermining its ability to effectively police and protect Canadians and will require significant investment, according to a new report.
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2: A cloudy sky tonight with a chance of rain in the evening with a risk of thunderstorms along with some gusting wind, a low of 10. Tomorrow the clouds will stick around and the chance of rain, a high of 21. And Saturday we'll have some more rain with a high of 16. For all your weather and news updates, visit discoverairdrie.com, download our app, or stream us online.
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3: 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A cloudy sky tonight with a chance of rain in the evening with a risk of thunderstorms along with some gusting wind, a low at 10. Tomorrow, the clouds will stick around and the chance of rain, a high at 21. And Saturday, we'll have some more rain with a high of 16. For all your weather and news updates, visit discoverairdrie.com, download our app, or stream us online.
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4: 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A cloudy sky tonight with a chance of rain in the evening with a risk of thunderstorms along with some gusting wind, a low at 10. Tomorrow, the clouds will stick around and the chance of rain, a high at 21. And Saturday, we'll have some more rain with a high of 16. For all your weather and news updates, visit discoverairdrie.com, download our app, or stream us online.
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6: Hey, it's Justin Crouch from Air Mornings. 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
3: 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A cloudy sky tonight with a chance of rain in the evening with a risk of thunderstorms along with some gusting wind, a low at 10. Tomorrow, the clouds will stick around and the chance of rain, a high at 21. And Saturday, we'll have some more rain with a high of 16. For all your weather and news updates, visit discoverairdrie.com, download our app, or stream us online.
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6: 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A cloudy sky tonight with a chance of rain in the evening with a risk of thunderstorms along with some gusting wind, a low at 10. Tomorrow, the clouds will stick around and the chance of rain, a high at 21. And Saturday, we'll have some more rain with a high of 16. For all your weather and news updates, visit discoverairdrie.com, download our app, or stream us online.
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6: Hey, it's Justin Crouch from Air Mornings. 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
4: 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A cloudy sky tonight with a chance of rain in the evening with a risk of thunderstorms along with some gusting wind, a low at 10. Tomorrow, the clouds will stick around and the chance of rain, a high at 21. And Saturday, we'll have some more rain with a high of 16. 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
5: 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A cloudy sky tonight with a chance of rain in the evening with a risk of thunderstorms along with some gusting wind, a low at 10. Tomorrow, the clouds will stick around and the chance of rain, a high at 21. And Saturday, we'll have some more rain with a high of 16. For all your weather and news updates, visit discoverairdrie.com, download our app, or stream us online.
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2: Hey, it's Justin Crouch from Air Mornings. Just in case you missed it previously on the program, things you maybe didn't realize were that gross, though. Think about, I mean, it's the kind of same thing as your remote, your phone. You got your hands all over that. Where have your hands been today? And then you put it up against the side of your face? What about your cutting boards? A bunch of bacteria is built up in those bad boys. When was the last time you cleaned your coffee machine? It's probably pretty gross. Yeah, I know what I'm doing with my afternoon.

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1: 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Cloudy day to start things off with a risk of rain and thunderstorms in the afternoon, a high at 21. Tomorrow we'll have some rain, a high at 16. And Sunday the rain will continue with a high of 15. 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
5: 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Cloudy day to start things off with a risk of rain and thunderstorms in the afternoon, a high at 21. Tomorrow we'll have some rain, a high at 16. And Sunday the rain will continue with a high of 15. 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
3: 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Cloudy day to start things off with a risk of rain and thunderstorms in the afternoon, a high of 21. Tomorrow we'll have some rain, a high of 16. And Sunday the rain will continue with a high of 15. For all your weather and news updates, visit discoverairdrie.com, download our app, or stream us online.
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1: 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Cloudy day to start things off with a risk of rain and thunderstorms in the afternoon, a high at 21. Tomorrow we'll have some rain, a high at 16. And Sunday the rain will continue with a high of 15. 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
1: 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Cloudy day to start things off with a risk of rain and thunderstorms in the afternoon, a high of 21. Tomorrow we'll have some rain, a high of 16. And Sunday the rain will continue with a high of 15. For all your weather and news updates, visit discoverairdrie.com, download our app, or stream us online.
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1: 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Cloudy day to start things off with a risk of rain and thunderstorms in the afternoon, a high at 21. Tomorrow we'll have some rain, a high at 16. And Sunday the rain will continue with a high of 15. 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
6: 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Cloudy day to start things off with a risk of rain and thunderstorms in the afternoon, a high at 21. Tomorrow we'll have some rain, a high at 16. And Sunday the rain will continue with a high of 15. For all your weather and news updates, visit discoverairdrie.com, download our app, or stream us online.
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2: 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Cloudy day to start things off with a risk of rain and thunderstorms in the afternoon, a high of 21. Tomorrow we'll have some rain, a high of 16. And Sunday the rain will continue with a high of 15. For all your weather and news updates, visit discoverairdrie.com, download our app, or stream us online.
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1: 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Cloudy day to start things off with a risk of rain and thunderstorms in the afternoon, a high of 21. Tomorrow we'll have some rain, a high of 16. And Sunday the rain will continue with a high of 15. 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
2: 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Cloudy day to start things off with a risk of rain and thunderstorms in the afternoon, a high of 21. Tomorrow we'll have some rain, a high of 16. And Sunday the rain will continue with a high of 15. For all your weather and news updates, visit discoverairdrie.com, download our app, or stream us online.
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3: 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Cloudy day to start things off with a risk of rain and thunderstorms in the afternoon, a high at 21. Tomorrow we'll have some rain, a high at 16. And Sunday the rain will continue with a high of 15. 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
2: 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Cloudy day to start things off with a risk of rain and thunderstorms in the afternoon, a high at 21. Tomorrow we'll have some rain, a high at 16. And Sunday the rain will continue with a high of 15. For all your weather and news updates, visit discoverairdrie.com, download our app, or stream us online.
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2: I'm Lauren Meister with your local news, streaming now through the Discover Airdrie app. Leroy from Leroy and Leroy brought his viral style of finding humor in everyday moments into the Airdrie Public Library for a video set to be released next month. Jamie Morehouse says the collaboration came from the library's goal of reaching new audiences after he discovered his content and saw an opportunity to bring him in.
3: To have an influencer of Leroy's stature come in and expose us to his hundreds of thousands of followers that we would never be able to reach otherwise.
2: The project highlights how a simple idea about sharing something to do in everyday places has evolved into a large online following built on observational humor. The Airdrie Pro Rodeo will feature a full week of junior and professional events, beginning with the Rocky View Junior Rodeo before the main rodeo runs from the 29th to July 1st, including a Canada Day performance. Media relations representative Darcy Monroe says the event is intended to appeal to a wide range of attendees, from longtime rodeo fans to families.
4: Canada Day will be the afternoon performance. This is where we get a lot of families coming out and lots of stuff to entertain everybody.
2: Alongside the rodeo action, attendees can expect live music, family-friendly programming, and community activities, including support for the Airdrie Food Bank. Rocky View Schools is reminding families that less than a week remains to register for the 2026-27 school bus transportation and qualify for early savings before the June 30th deadline. The division is offering a $40 discount for grade 1 to 12 students and $20 for kindergarten students. A juice box recycling program at Nose Creek Elementary is helping cats in Crossfield. Grade 3 teacher Alina Cormier says students gave up lunch recess to collect and sort juice boxes for Tales to Tell.
5: Students learn leadership, environmental stewardship, compassion, and global citizenship. They discover that even small actions can make a big difference, both for our planet and for the animals in need.
2: This year's fundraiser brought in more than $1,700. Student Sky Story says the project showed her recycling can make a difference.
6: But any small act of kindness can go a long way.
2: The program was inspired by Cormier's daughter, Vanessa, who started raising money for the shelter as a student at Nose Creek 13 years ago. In other news, a baby is recovering after firefighters rescued the child from a locked vehicle outside a Northeast Calgary Goodwill yesterday. A family of grizzlies tore into a tent at a Kananaskis campground, prompting Alberta Parks to warn campers to stay bear aware. And three southern Alberta residents are facing charges after RCMP busted an alleged copper wire theft ring targeting farms and oil and gas sites. News on the go. 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
2: The Blue Jays lost a close one, falling 6-5 to the Rangers yesterday. They'll try to bounce back tonight when first pitch goes at 5:07. The Stampeders head to Vancouver tomorrow to face the BC Lions. Kickoff goes at 5. And Rocky View County's Braxton Skinner is set to represent Team Brick Alberta at the prestigious Brick Invitational Hockey Tournament in Edmonton this weekend after earning one of 6 spots on the team's defensive corps. The young defenseman says he's looking forward to competing alongside his teammates against some of the top young hockey players in North America, with hopes of helping Alberta make a strong run in the tournament.
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7: Cloudy today, a good chance of showers this afternoon with a risk of a thunderstorm, high of 21. Cloudy overnight, dropping to 11. And for both Saturday and Sunday, expecting rain throughout on both days.
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0: Somber, that's Homewrecker. It's on Air 106. Good morning and welcome to the program. I'm Justin Crouch. This is Air Mornings. Lots to get to today. More Stampede games are going to be played at 7:40. This will be your opportunity to score some tickets to events that are happening at the Calgary Stampede this year. Also got another opportunity for you to qualify to win the Duck Duck Jeep. We are going to call our Summer Cruiser winner. So somebody today is going to be winning a $250 gift card to Rona Plus Cross Iron. Keep listening for that. And we are also going to call our Jump the Line winner. Somebody is going to Jimmy World on July 3rd at Spruce Meadows. So much to get to today. So much fun to be had and so many things to give away. Good morning.
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9: 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And don't miss out on the Canada Day fireworks at 10:45 at Chinook Winds Park. Route maps, road closures, transportation options, and viewing locations for both the parade and fireworks are available at airdrie.ca/Canada Day. 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

Stick season. Yeah, more like rain season here in Airdrie. Anyways, am I right? Here's to hoping the rain holds off for us this afternoon with our neighborhood knockout. Residents of Stonegate, we're going to do this rain or shine.

0: So I would say the biggest news in the area heading into this weekend is that Country Thunder has unfortunately been canceled. And diving into some of the comment sections, I'm seeing people say things like, well, I already have my hotel booked, so what do I do instead? That's where we come in. 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And lucky for you, we keep this schedule as up-to-date as we possibly can. So, for example, Tiana's going to be out with the Summer Cruiser at the House of Car Stampede Breakfast tomorrow morning. I'm going to be there as well. We'll see you there. Then she'll be heading out to the Vantage Rise Soft Opening presented by McKee Holmes from 1 to 3 in the afternoon. On Sunday, she's going to be out at the Airdrie Junior Pro Rodeo. If you're going out to these events as well, instead of hitting up Country Thunder, say hi to Tiana. She's got some great prizes to give away as well with the Summer Cruiser.
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0: 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Risk of a thunderstorm as well. Dropping to 11 overnight, staying cloudy into tomorrow. Expecting more rain with a high of 16 and rain expected for Sunday as well with a high of 15. Local news, local sports, and local weather are all available through the free Discover Airdrie app.
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1: I'm Lauren Meister, and here's what's making news this hour. The Airdrie Pro Rodeo will feature a full week of junior and professional events, starting with the Rocky View Junior Rodeo, before the main rodeo runs on June 29th to July 1st, including a Canada Day performance. Media relations representative Darcy Monroe says the event is designed for everyone, from longtime rodeo fans to families.
2: Just about everything for everybody. Whether you're a rodeo fan, new to rodeo, whether you're a family just looking for an outing, we've got a little bit of something for everybody.
1: Alongside the rodeo action, attendees can expect live music, family programming, and community activities, including support for the Airdrie Food Bank. The Airdrie Public Library is featured in an upcoming video collaboration with a viral creator set to be released next month as part of a social media project. Leroy from Leroy and Leroy built his platform by turning everyday observations in Moose Jaw into short comedic videos that gained traction online during the pandemic. He talked about visiting the library.
3: You guys have an incredible public library. Like, this space is absolutely phenomenal. So I think you guys are lucky to have this.
1: The collaboration shows how his style of highlighting small town moments is being used to showcase the library. Rocky View Schools is reminding families that less than a week remains to register for the 2026-27 school bus transportation and qualify for early savings ahead of the June 30th deadline. The division is offering a $40 discount for grade 1 to 12 students and $20 for kindergarten students. Olds RCMP are asking for help identifying two people in an ongoing theft investigation. Police say the pair are believed to have attended trackside sales and service in Olds, where they allegedly used a fraudulent bank draft before leaving with three Honda compressors. RCMP say one person has a distinctive neck tattoo featuring an eyeball with wings extending around the neck. In other news, Alberta Parks is warning campers after a family of grizzly bears ripped a tent from the ground in Kananaskis Country. Calgary firefighters smashed a car window to rescue a baby trapped inside a hot vehicle yesterday morning. NRCMP have charged three southern Albertans after a string of copper wire thefts caused nearly $100,000 in damage. Your news now. 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
1: Toronto fell 6-5 to Texas yesterday. The Blue Jays get another shot at the Rangers tonight with first pitch scheduled for 5:07. Rocky View County's Braxton Skinner has earned a spot on Team Brick Alberta and will compete in the prestigious Brick Invitational Hockey Tournament in Edmonton this weekend. The young defenseman says he's excited for the opportunity to play alongside his teammates and hopes to help Alberta compete for a tournament championship. And the Calgary Stampeders are back in action tomorrow, taking on the BC Lions. Kickoff is set for 5 o'clock.
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5: High of 21 today. Good chance of showers this afternoon, though, with a risk of a thunderstorm, overcast throughout. Cloudy overnight, dropping to 11 into tomorrow. The June monsoon continues. Rain expected throughout Saturday with a high of 16, and rain expected throughout Sunday with a high of 15.
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Can't really escape that one, can we, parents? But it is so dang catchy from the K-pop Demon Hunter soundtrack. That's golden. Now here's Mariana's Trench on Air 106.

0: I knew you when, Mariana's Trench. At 641, it's mostly cloudy and 12. Air 106, I'm Justin Crouch. This is Air Mornings. My wife, Brittany, is traveling. She's in Nashville right now with her mom and her brother. And she said the biggest thing that they are noticing right now is the price of alcohol, the price of booze. They stopped at like just a random bar. Not like it was the biggest, fanciest one. Not like it was, you know, some big show they were going to see. It was just a random bar they stopped at. They bought three drinks, one for each of them. And she said they paid $47, which is about $63 Canadian, for three drinks at a random bar. Oof. Oof. That is tough. Like, that's more than you'd pay regular price for beers at the Saddle Dome down in Calgary, which I feel like is probably one of the most expensive spots you're going to find in the area. Heck, that's more than I hope you're going to have to pay for three drinks at the new arena in Calgary when it eventually opens.
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0: 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High of 21 today, mainly cloudy throughout, a chance of showers, risk of a thunderstorm later this afternoon. Periods of rain overnight, 5 millimeters expected with a risk of a thunderstorm, low of 12. More rain expected tomorrow, sun cloud mix, but a good chance of showers, risk of a thunderstorm, high of 16, and more rain expected on Sunday with a high of 14. Right now, it's mostly cloudy and 12. Stay weather ready, stream us anytime, anywhere, or download our Discover Airdrie app.
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0: It's mostly cloudy and 12 at 6:52. That's Preston Pablo, because I do on Air 106. I'm Justin Crouch. This is Air Morning. Somebody is going to jump the line this week to go see Jimmy World on July 3rd. Let's find out who that's going to be.
1: Hello?
0: Hello, is this Jamie Bell?
1: It is, yes.
0: Jamie, this is Justin Crouch calling from Air 106. Do you have any idea why I would be calling you this morning?
1: For a contest?
0: Might be a contest. What what contest did you enter?
1: July 3rd
0: to Jimmy World. Yeah, to go see Jimmy World at Spruce Meadows on July 3rd. How would you like to be the one that is going to that show?
1: I would love to, actually.
0: Yeah, well, congratulations. You are jumping the line. You're going to Jimmy Eat World.
1: Perfect. Thank you.
0: I do want to make a quick comment on how many times you entered this contest. Could you give me a ballpark? Because I think I have a rough idea, but like what in your mind?
1: Maybe 30
0: is what you want to put it at.
1: Yeah.
0: I want to put it a heck of a lot closer to 300.
1: Really? Sometimes as I'm working.
0: Oh my goodness. I got so many entries from Jamie here for Jump the Line.
1: That's
0: you know what? It paid off for you. It paid off. Congratulations. You're going to the show.
1: Okay, awesome. Thank you.
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2: I'm Lauren Meister with your local news, streaming now through the Discover Airdrie app. Leroy from Leroy and Leroy brought his viral style of finding humor in everyday moments into the Airdrie Public Library for a video set to be released next month. Jamie Morehouse says the collaboration came from the library's goal of reaching new audiences after he discovered his content and saw an opportunity to bring him in.
3: To have an influencer of Leroy's stature come in and expose us to his hundreds of thousands of followers that we would never be able to reach otherwise.
2: The project highlights how a simple idea about sharing something to do in everyday places has evolved into a large online following built on observational humor. The Airdrie Pro Rodeo will feature a full week of junior and professional events, beginning with the Rocky View Junior Rodeo before the main rodeo runs from the 29th to July 1st, including a Canada Day performance. Media relations representative Darcy Monroe says the event is intended to appeal to a wide range of attendees, from longtime rodeo fans to families.
4: Canada Day will be the afternoon performance. This is where we get a lot of families coming out and lots of stuff to entertain everybody.
2: Alongside the rodeo action, attendees can expect live music, family-friendly programming, and community activities, including support for the Airdrie Food Bank. Rocky View Schools is reminding families that less than a week remains to register for the 2026-27 school bus transportation and qualify for early savings before the June 30th deadline. The division is offering a $40 discount for grade 1 to 12 students and $20 for kindergarten students. A juice box recycling program at Nose Creek Elementary is helping cats in Crossfield. Grade 3 teacher Alina Cormier says students gave up lunch recess to collect and sort juice boxes for Tales to Tell.
5: Students learn leadership, environmental stewardship, compassion, and global citizenship. They discover that even small actions can make a big difference, both for our planet and for the animals in need.
2: This year's fundraiser brought in more than $1,700. Student Sky Story says the project showed her recycling can make a difference.
6: That any small act of kindness can go a long way.
2: The program was inspired by Cormier's daughter, Vanessa, who started raising money for the shelter as a student at Nose Creek 13 years ago. In other news, a baby is recovering after firefighters rescued the child from a locked vehicle outside a Northeast Calgary Goodwill yesterday. A family of grizzlies tore into a tent at a Kananaskis campground, prompting Alberta Parks to warn campers to stay bear aware. And three southern Alberta residents are facing charges after RCMP busted an alleged copper wire theft ring targeting farms and oil and gas sites. News on the go. 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
2: The Blue Jays lost a close one, falling 6-5 to the Rangers yesterday. They'll try to bounce back tonight when first pitch goes at 5:07. The Stampeders head to Vancouver tomorrow to face the BC Lions. Kickoff goes at 5. And Rocky View County's Braxton Skinner is set to represent Team Brick Alberta at the prestigious Brick Invitational Hockey Tournament in Edmonton this weekend after earning one of 6 spots on the team's defensive corps. The young defenseman says he's looking forward to competing alongside his teammates against some of the top young hockey players in North America, with hopes of helping Alberta make a strong run in the tournament.
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7: Mainly cloudy today. There is a chance of showers, risk of a thunderstorm later this afternoon. High of 21, dropping to 12 overnight. Periods of rain on the way, 5 millimeters expected with a risk of a thunderstorm. Tomorrow, sun cloud mix, high of 16, but a good chance we're going to see some more showers with a risk of a thunderstorm and more rain expected on Sunday with a high of 14. Right now, it's mostly cloudy and 12.
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0: Feel free to chime in on this one, 403-212-1061. I was eating lunch the other day, you know, just some leftovers, and I noticed a hair in the food. Luckily, it was my own hair, so I kept on trucking. Air 106, Air Mornings, I'm Justin Crouch. It's mostly cloudy and 12, it's 7:08. Got me thinking, you know, does your own hair in your food gross you out? Other people's hair, that's gross. You're at a restaurant or something like that, you see a hair in the food, that's like, send it back, potentially even vomit, depending on how gross the hair is. But am I the only one that sees my own hair in my food and carries on like nothing happened? Please tell me that I'm not.
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So we're talking about if you find your own hair in your food, does that gross you out? 403-212-1061. I've got Matt here saying if it's cat hair, he just picks it out and keeps eating. But if it's human, he tosses the entire meal. Don't ask why. I'm going to ask why I am. Because for me, anyways, that seems a little backwards.

0: Cool Kids, that's Echo Smith at 718. It's mostly cloudy and 12 in Airdrie, Air 106. I'm Justin Crouch. This is Air Mornings. I had a bit of a marketplace mishap this week. I was looking to buy a lawnmower. Found one through Facebook Marketplace that I thought was in good shape. Looked pretty good. Went and, you know, purchased it from the guy. He fired it up. It looked good. I used it for like maybe 5 or 6 minutes, though, when I got home. And it died on me. Yeah, I think I got 2 strips of grass done, and then it just kicked the bucket. Now, I messaged a guy, said, look, this is ridiculous. Now, he took it back, gave me the full refund, but now I still need a lawnmower. Goodness, this sucks. This sucks. I'm curious, though, does this count as online shopping, or does this count as shopping local? I want to count it as online shopping, and then mark this as another reason that you should actually shop at a local business.
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0: Not seeing any big issues on the roads as of yet this morning, just the usual volume building on the major routes. If you see something, though, feel free to pass it along. 403-212-1061.
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0: 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High of 21 today, mostly cloudy throughout. Good chance of showers, risk of a thunderstorm later this afternoon. Periods of rain overnight with a risk of a thunderstorm. 5 millimeters on the way, dropping to 12. Tomorrow, high of 16. Looks like we've got a good chance of showers and a risk of a thunderstorm on the way. Rain continues into Sunday with a high of 14. Right now, just a few clouds and a high of 12. And it is 12. Get the latest forecast at your fingertips. 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
1: I'm Lauren Meister, and here's what's making news this hour. The Airdrie Pro Rodeo will feature a full week of junior and professional events, starting with the Rocky View Junior Rodeo, before the main rodeo runs on June 29th to July 1st, including a Canada Day performance. Media relations representative Darcy Monroe says the event is designed for everyone, from longtime rodeo fans to families.
2: Just about everything for everybody. Whether you're a rodeo fan, new to rodeo, whether you're a family just looking for an outing, we've got a little bit of something for everybody.
1: Alongside the rodeo action, attendees can expect live music, family programming, and community activities, including support for the Airdrie Food Bank. The Airdrie Public Library is featured in an upcoming video collaboration with a viral creator set to be released next month as part of a social media project. Leroy from Leroy and Leroy built his platform by turning everyday observations in Moose Jaw into short comedic videos that gained traction online during the pandemic. He talked about visiting the library.
3: You guys have an incredible public library. Like, this space is absolutely phenomenal. So I think you guys are lucky to have this.
1: The collaboration shows how his style of highlighting small town moments is being used to showcase the library. Rocky View Schools is reminding families that less than a week remains to register for the 2026-27 school bus transportation and qualify for early savings ahead of the June 30th deadline. The division is offering a $40 discount for grade 1 to 12 students and $20 for kindergarten students. Olds RCMP are asking for help identifying two people in an ongoing theft investigation. Police say the pair are believed to have attended Trackside Sales and Service in Olds, where they allegedly used a fraudulent bank draft before leaving with three Honda compressors. RCMP say one person has a distinctive neck tattoo featuring an eyeball with wings extending around the neck. In other news, Alberta Parks is warning campers after a family of grizzly bears ripped a tent from the ground in Kananaskis Country. Calgary firefighters smashed a car window to rescue a baby trapped inside a hot vehicle yesterday morning. NRCMP have charged three southern Albertans after a string of copper wire thefts caused nearly $100,000 in damage. Your news now. 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
1: Toronto fell 6-5 to Texas yesterday. The Blue Jays get another shot at the Rangers tonight with first pitch scheduled for 5:07. Rocky View County's Braxton Skinner has earned a spot on Team Brick Alberta and will compete in the prestigious Brick Invitational Hockey Tournament in Edmonton this weekend. The young defenseman says he's excited for the opportunity to play alongside his teammates and hopes to help Alberta compete for a tournament championship. And the Calgary Stampeders are back in action tomorrow, taking on the BC Lions. Kickoff is set for 5 o'clock.
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4: Getting cloudier as the day rolls on. High of 21 today. Chance of showers, risk of a thunderstorm later this afternoon. Periods of rain expected overnight with a risk of a thunderstorm. 5 millimeters on the way, dropping to 12. High of 16 tomorrow. Good chance of showers, risk of a thunderstorm in the afternoon. And rain expected to continue throughout Sunday with a high of 14. Right now, just a few clouds and 12.
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It's time to play some Stampede games. You want to play along, maybe score some tickets? I've got a family fun bundle up for grabs if you want to give me a shout now. 403-212-1061. Here's Sean Mendez.

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1: Good morning.
0: Good morning. Who am I talking to right now?
1: Patricia.
0: Okay, I've got an opportunity for you to score a little family fun bundle here. I believe this is 4 VIP tickets and 4 gate admissions to the Cowboy Up VIP experience, okay?
1: Oh, sounds fun.
0: Okay, so all you got to do for me see if you can name this sound effect for me. Just tell me what it is that you're hearing right about now. What does that sound like to you, Patricia?
1: Oh, can you play it one more time?
0: Yes, I can. Absolutely, I can. Let me see if this will make sure this comes through for you. What does that sound like to you, Patricia?
1: No idea.
0: You have no clue. Take your best guess.
1: At first I thought it was like a wheel going around where something was bouncing around in it.
0: But. Something is bouncing around. Okay, something is bouncing around. I'll give you that. That's close, but it's instead of just bouncing around, it's like it's heating up and it is...
1: Popping? Is it popcorn?
0: Yes, it is popcorn.
1: Oh, God.
0: Oh, yes.
1: It sounded like metal.
0: Oh, okay. Well, there you go. You did it. You scored the family fun bundle for the Calgary Stampede this year. Okay, Patricia?
1: Oh, that's amazing. Thank you.
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0: Not seeing any big issues on the roads as of yet this morning, just the usual volume building on the major routes. If you see something, though, feel free to pass it along. 403-212-1061.
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0: 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Chance of showers, risk of a thunderstorm later this afternoon. High of 21. Periods of rain overnight, 5 millimeters on the way with a risk of a thunderstorm. Low of 12 into tomorrow. Another day, good chance of showers, risk of a thunderstorm. High of 16. Rain expected throughout Sunday as well with a high of 14. Right now, just a few clouds and 12. Accurate weather updates anytime and anywhere. 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

0: the latest from Talk Time Machine at 7:52. A few clouds and 12 degrees in Airdrie. I'm Justin Crouch. This is Air Mornings. Yesterday was the last day of school for my oldest daughter. She's six. She's just finished kindergarten. And I tried to get her on board with something that I always loved when I was a kid. Every year. I tried to get my oldest on board with that for her last day of school. You know, figured I could try and pass the torch, you know, something that we did annually every single year without a doubt. Got on board with that one, but it took all of, I don't know, 2 seconds for her to say, Dad, turn that off and put on Golden. Yes, boss.
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2: I'm Lauren Meister with your local news, streaming now through the Discover Airdrie app. Leroy from Leroy and Leroy brought his viral style of finding humor in everyday moments into the Airdrie Public Library for a video set to be released next month. Jamie Morehouse says the collaboration came from the library's goal of reaching new audiences after he discovered his content and saw an opportunity to bring him in.
3: To have an influencer of Leroy's stature come in and expose us to his hundreds of thousands of followers that we would never be able to reach otherwise.
2: The project highlights how a simple idea about sharing something to do in everyday places has evolved into a large online following built on observational humor. The Airdrie Pro Rodeo will feature a full week of junior and professional events, beginning with the Rocky View Junior Rodeo before the main rodeo runs from the 29th to July 1st, including a Canada Day performance. Media relations representative Darcy Monroe says the event is intended to appeal to a wide range of attendees, from longtime rodeo fans to families.
4: Canada Day will be the afternoon performance. This is where we get a lot of families coming out and lots of stuff to entertain everybody.
2: Alongside the rodeo action, attendees can expect live music, family-friendly programming, and community activities, including support for the Airdrie Food Bank. Rocky View Schools is reminding families that less than a week remains to register for the 2026-27 school bus transportation and qualify for early savings before the June 30th deadline. The division is offering a $40 discount for grade 1 to 12 students and $20 for kindergarten students. A juice box recycling program at Nose Creek Elementary is helping cats in Crossfield. Grade 3 teacher Alina Cormier says students gave up lunch recess to collect and sort juice boxes for Tales to Tell.
5: Students learn leadership, environmental stewardship, compassion, and global citizenship. They discover that even small actions can make a big difference, both for our planet and for the animals in need.
2: This year's fundraiser brought in more than $1,700. Student Sky Story says the project showed her recycling can make a difference.
6: But any small act of kindness can go a long way.
2: The program was inspired by Cormier's daughter, Vanessa, who started raising money for the shelter as a student at Nose Creek 13 years ago. In other news, a baby is recovering after firefighters rescued the child from a locked vehicle outside a Northeast Calgary Goodwill yesterday. A family of grizzlies tore into a tent at a Kananaskis campground, prompting Alberta Parks to warn campers to stay bear aware. And three southern Alberta residents are facing charges after RCMP busted an alleged copper wire theft ring targeting farms and oil and gas sites. News on the go. 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
2: The Blue Jays lost a close one, falling 6-5 to the Rangers yesterday. They'll try to bounce back tonight when first pitch goes at 5:07. The Stampeders head to Vancouver tomorrow to face the BC Lions. Kickoff goes at 5. And Rocky View County's Braxton Skinner is set to represent Team Brick Alberta at the prestigious Brick Invitational Hockey Tournament in Edmonton this weekend after earning one of 6 spots on the team's defensive corps. The young defenseman says he's looking forward to competing alongside his teammates against some of the top young hockey players in North America, with hopes of helping Alberta make a strong run in the tournament.
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7: Getting cloudier as the day rolls on. High of 21 today. Chance of showers, risk of a thunderstorm later this afternoon. Periods of rain expected overnight with a risk of a thunderstorm. 5 millimeters on the way, dropping to 12. High of 16 tomorrow. Good chance of showers. Risk of a thunderstorm in the afternoon. And rain expected to continue throughout Sunday with a high of 14. Right now, just a few clouds and 12.
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0: Olivia Rodrigo, that's Drop Dead at 8:09. Just a few clouds right now in Airdrie and 12 degrees. I'm Justin Crouch. This is Air Mornings. This is your opportunity to score a movie night out with Landmark Cinemas. Tickets and treats up for grabs. Real simple. 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

0: 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Who's this?
1: Good morning, this is Amy.
0: Amy, are you confident that you know what that movie was?
1: I do.
0: Okay, what is it?
1: I'm going to say 50 First Dates.
0: Yeah, 50 First Dates, an all-time classic when she's singing along to the Beach Boys. Great scene, great scene. So congratulations. Landmark Cinemas tickets and treats are all yours.
1: Hey, thank you so much.

0: Love Runs Out, One Republic at 8:21, few clouds and 12 degrees in Airdrie, Air 106. I'm Justin Crouch. This is Air Mornings. If you're looking for something to do this weekend, maybe, you know, an indoor activity, what with the June monsoon continuing, well, Airdrie Public Library, they got your hookup.
1: We decided to try and sneak in one more paint night before summer hit to try and raise a little money, but we are going to try and do that a little differently as well, so it is going to be on June 28th, which is a Sunday, and we're going to do it at 10 in the morning instead of in the evening. And we're going to call it Paint and Pastries, and we're going to go from 10 a.m. to noon. We have a local artist to facilitate the day. It's a great way to try and squeeze it in before the weekend. And it's the painting is kind of a cowboy boot because we're right before the Calgary Stampede, right during our Stampede, so trying to embrace the cowboy.
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0: Not seeing any big issues on the roads as of yet this morning, just the usual volume built up on the major routes. 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
0: 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Chance of showers, risk of a thunderstorm later this afternoon. Periods of rain expected overnight, 5 millimeters on the way with a risk of a thunderstorm, dropping to 12. Tomorrow, high of 16, good chance of showers, risk of a thunderstorm, and rain expected on Sunday as well with a high of 14. Just a few clouds right now and 12 degrees. Accurate weather updates anytime and anywhere. 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
1: I'm Lauren Meister, and here's what's making news this hour. The Airdrie Pro Rodeo will feature a full week of junior and professional events, starting with the Rocky View Junior Rodeo before the main rodeo runs on June 29th to July 1st, including a Canada Day performance. Media Relations Representative Darcy Monroe says the event is designed for everyone from longtime rodeo fans to families.
2: Just about everything for everybody, whether you're a rodeo fan, new to rodeo, whether you're a family just looking for an outing, we've got a little bit of something for everybody.
1: Alongside the rodeo action, attendees can expect live music, family programming, and community activities, including support for the Airdrie Food Bank. The Airdrie Public Library is featured in an upcoming video collaboration with a viral creator set to be released next month as part of a social media project. Leroy from Leroy and Leroy built his platform by turning everyday observations in Moose Jaw into short comedic videos that gained traction online during the pandemic. He talked about visiting the library.
3: You guys have an incredible public library. Like, this space is absolutely phenomenal. So I think you guys are lucky to have this.
1: The collaboration shows how his style of highlighting small town moments is being used to showcase the library. Rocky View Schools is reminding families that less than a week remains to register for the 2026-27 school bus transportation and qualify for early savings ahead of the June 30th deadline. The division is offering a $40 discount for grade 1 to 12 students and $20 for kindergarten students. Olds RCMP are asking for help identifying two people in an ongoing theft investigation. Police say the pair are believed to have attended Trackside Sales and Service in Olds, where they allegedly used a fraudulent bank draft before leaving with three Honda compressors. RCMP say one person has a distinctive neck tattoo featuring an eyeball with wings extending around the neck. In other news, Alberta Parks is warning campers after a family of grizzly bears ripped a tent from the ground in Kananaskis Country. Calgary firefighters smashed a car window to rescue a baby trapped inside a hot vehicle yesterday morning. NRCMP have charged three southern Albertans after a string of copper wire thefts caused nearly $100,000 in damage. Your news now. 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
1: Toronto fell 6-5 to Texas yesterday. The Blue Jays get another shot at the Rangers tonight with first pitch scheduled for 5:07. Rocky View County's Braxton Skinner has earned a spot on Team Brick Alberta and will compete in the prestigious Brick Invitational Hockey Tournament in Edmonton this weekend. The young defenseman says he's excited for the opportunity to play alongside his teammates and hopes to help Alberta compete for a tournament championship. And the Calgary Stampeders are back in action tomorrow, taking on the BC Lions. Kickoff is set for 5 o'clock.
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4: High of 21 today, getting cloudier as the day rolls on. There is a chance of showers and a risk of a thunderstorm later this afternoon. Periods of rain overnight, 5 millimeters on the way, with a risk of a thunderstorm dropping to 12. High of 16 tomorrow. Good chance we're going to see some more showers, though, with a risk of a thunderstorm and rain expected throughout Sunday as well, with a high of 14. Right now, just a few clouds and 12.
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1: Walk off the earth at 8:40. Few clouds, 12 degrees in Airdrie. I'm Justin Crouch. This is Air Mornings. Friendly reminder, if you see Tiana out in the summer cruiser, the Air 106 summer cruiser this summer, be sure to stop by, say hi, and then get entered into all of the draws that she has for you to win stuff with. We've got great prizes to give away throughout the summer, including $250 gift cards from Rona Plus Cross Iron. And I'm actually going to give one of those away right now.
2: Hello?
1: Hey, good morning. Is this Dustin?
2: Yep, this is.
1: Dustin, it's Justin calling from Air 106. How are you doing this morning, buddy?
2: Oh, pretty good. Yourself?
1: I'm good, thank you. I've got some good news for you on this sunny Friday morning.
2: Okay.
1: Do you remember entering into a draw when Tiana swung by? I believe this would have been at Carson's birthday bash.
2: Yep.
1: You entered into a draw to win a $250 gift card to Rona Plus Cross Iron.
2: Yeah.
1: You were randomly drawn as the winner of that $250 gift card. So congratulations, man.
2: Oh, sweet. That's awesome. I've never won anything before.
1: Well, there you go. You can't say that anymore. You've won a $250 gift card to Rona Plus Cross Iron. Anything like off the top of your mind that you can think of that you would need from Rona?
2: Oh, man. Tools.
1: Tools.
2: Yeah. Always yeah. Tools.
1: Always looking for tools. Yeah, they've got a great selection. I'm just looking at their website now. So there you go, buddy.
2: Okay, thanks.
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1: Not seeing any big issues on the roads as of yet this morning, just the usual volume built up on the major routes. 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
1: 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I have 21 today, getting cloudier as the day rolls on. There is a chance of showers and a risk of a thunderstorm later today. Periods of rain expected overnight, 5 millimeters on the way with a risk of a thunderstorm, dropping to 12. High 16 tomorrow, good chance you're going to see some more showers, risk of a thunderstorm, and the June monsoon continues on Sunday. More rain with a high of 14. Right now, just a few clouds and 12. Stay informed with final alerts and local weather. 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

0: Alex Porritt kissing you at 8:51. It's, got a few clouds in the sky. It's 12 degrees, air 106, air mornings. I'm Justin Crouch. Friendly reminder to the residents of Stonegate. We will be making our way to Stonegate Field today for our neighborhood knockout party. That'll be firing up at 3 o'clock. We're bringing live entertainment. We're bringing great food. And we're bringing plenty of fun courtesy our sponsors, Dr. Green Lawn Care, Firehouse Subs, Apple Creek Golf Course, Ruben's Veggies, Beauty Bar, Great Latitude, Stonegate Physiotherapy, GTSI, and Morning Brunch Co. And, we're going to do this thing this afternoon, rain or shine. There is a chance of showers, risk of a thunderstorm later today, but we're going to do this thing. And a friendly reminder, it is picnic at the park style. So, you know, be sure to bring out the lawn chairs, picnic blanket maybe, and, you know, just in case, maybe bring a couple umbrellas.
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2: I'm Lauren Meister with your local news, streaming now through the Discover Airdrie app. Leroy from Leroy and Leroy brought his viral style of finding humor in everyday moments into the Airdrie Public Library for a video set to be released next month. Jamie Morehouse says the collaboration came from the library's goal of reaching new audiences after he discovered his content and saw an opportunity to bring him in.
3: To have an influencer of Leroy's stature come in and expose us to his hundreds of thousands of followers that we would never be able to reach otherwise.
2: The project highlights how a simple idea about sharing something to do in everyday places has evolved into a large online following built on observational humor. The Airdrie Pro Rodeo will feature a full week of junior and professional events, beginning with the Rocky View Junior Rodeo before the main rodeo runs from the 29th to July 1st, including a Canada Day performance. Media relations representative Darcy Monroe says the event is intended to appeal to a wide range of attendees, from longtime rodeo fans to families.
4: Canada Day will be the afternoon performance. This is where we get a lot of families coming out and lots of stuff to entertain everybody.
2: Alongside the rodeo action, attendees can expect live music, family-friendly programming, and community activities, including support for the Airdrie Food Bank. Rocky View Schools is reminding families that less than a week remains to register for the 2026-27 school bus transportation and qualify for early savings before the June 30th deadline. The division is offering a $40 discount for grade 1 to 12 students and $20 for kindergarten students. A juice box recycling program at Nose Creek Elementary is helping cats in Crossfield. Grade 3 teacher Alina Cormier says students gave up lunch recess to collect and sort juice boxes for Tales to Tell.
5: Students learn leadership, environmental stewardship, compassion, and global citizenship. They discover that even small actions can make a big difference, both for our planet and for the animals in need.
2: This year's fundraiser brought in more than $1,700. Student Sky Story says the project showed her recycling can make a difference.
6: Any small act of kindness can go a long way.
2: The program was inspired by Cormier's daughter, Vanessa, who started raising money for the shelter as a student at Nose Creek 13 years ago. In other news, a baby is recovering after firefighters rescued the child from a locked vehicle outside a Northeast Calgary Goodwill yesterday. A family of grizzlies tore into a tent at a Kananaskis campground, prompting Alberta Parks to warn campers to stay bear aware. And three southern Alberta residents are facing charges after RCMP busted an alleged copper wire theft ring targeting farms and oil and gas sites. News on the go. 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
2: The Blue Jays lost a close one, falling 6-5 to the Rangers yesterday. They'll try to bounce back tonight when first pitch goes at 5:07. The Stampeders head to Vancouver tomorrow to face the BC Lions. Kickoff goes at 5. And Rocky View County's Braxton Skinner is set to represent Team Brick Alberta at the prestigious Brick Invitational Hockey Tournament in Edmonton this weekend after earning one of 6 spots on the team's defensive corps. The young defenseman says he's looking forward to competing alongside his teammates against some of the top young hockey players in North America with hopes of helping Alberta make a strong run in the tournament.
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8: High of 21 today, getting cloudier as the day rolls on. There is a chance of showers and a risk of a thunderstorm later this afternoon. Periods of rain overnight, 5 millimeters on the way with a risk of a thunderstorm dropping to 12. High of 16 tomorrow, a good chance we're going to see some more showers though with a risk of a thunderstorm and rain expected throughout Sunday as well with a high of 14. Right now, just a few clouds and 12.
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Okay, so now the forecast is saying just a chance of showers with risk of a thunderstorm. Slight chance for this afternoon. Here's to hoping the rain holds off, but expecting rain throughout this evening, overnight, into tomorrow, throughout Sunday. Here's to hoping it just holds off for us this afternoon for our neighborhood knockout party. Stay.

0: So one of the biggest pieces of news in the area for this weekend is that Country Thunder has unfortunately been canceled. And then diving into some comment sections, I'm seeing people saying like, well, I've already got my hotel booked, so what do I do now? That's where we come in. Air 106, Air Mornings. I'm Justin Crouch. So we've got Tiana with our summer cruiser out and about in the community, going to all kinds of events. And she keeps this this up to date on our website, discoveraudrey.com, the Discover Audrey app, where it is that she's going to be. So, for example, she'll be at the House of Cars Stampede Breakfast tomorrow morning. I'm going to be there as well, so feel free to come down, say hi. Then she'll be heading out to the Vantage Rise Soft Opening presented by McKee Homes. She'll be at the Airdrie Junior Pro Rodeo on Sunday. There's lots of stuff to do. She's always going out to all kinds of events. And again, she keeps us up to date through the Discover Airdrie app or discoveraudrey.com. 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We've got lots of great prizes up for grabs, including stuff from Rona Plus Crossiron.
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0: 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Getting cloudier as the day rolls on. Chance of showers. Risk of a thunderstorm later this afternoon. Periods of rain overnight, 5 millimeters on the way, again with a risk of a thunderstorm, low of 12. Into tomorrow, high of 16. Good chance we're going to see some showers, risk of a thunderstorm, and the June monsoon continues on Sunday. Rain expected throughout with a high of 14. Your ultimate weather companion, available on the go. 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

0: Beside you, Mariana's Trench, Air 106. I'm Justin Crouch. This is Air Mornings. My wife, Brittany, she's traveling right now in Nashville. And she's traveling with her her mom and her brother. And she said that the biggest thing that they are noticing is the price of alcohol. It's the price of booze that they're noticing the biggest difference in. Because they went to, I don't know, some random bar. Not like some big fancy place, not an arena, nothing like that. Random bar. And she said for three drinks, they paid $47 USD. About 63 bucks Canadian for three drinks, not even tall drinks, just regular sized drinks. Like, that's more than you're paying for three beers at the Saddle Dome down in Calgary. Heck, that's more than, I hope anyways, that that's more than you're going to have to pay when you go to the new arena when it opens in Calgary.
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0: 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High of 21 today, getting cloudier as the day rolls on. There is a chance of showers and a risk of a thunderstorm later today. Periods of rain overnight, 5 millimeters expected with a risk of a thunderstorm. Low of 12 into Saturday, high of 16, but a good chance we're going to see some showers and risk of a thunderstorm and more rain expected throughout Sunday with a high of 14. 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

0: Jet lag on Air 106. I'm Justin Crouch. This is Air Mornings. Jimmy Eat World coming to Spruce Meadows to play on July 3rd. And we're going to help somebody jump the line. Let's see who that's going to be.
1: Hello?
0: Hello, is this Jamie Bell?
1: It is, yes.
0: Jamie, this is Justin Crouch calling from Air 106. Do you have any idea why I would be calling you this morning?
1: For a contest?
0: Might be a contest. What what contest did you enter?
1: The one for July 3rd, Jimmy
0: Eat World. Yeah, to go see Jimmy Eat World at Spruce Meadows on July 3rd. How would you like to be the one that is going to that show?
1: I would love to, actually.
0: Yeah, well, congratulations. You are jumping the line. You're going to Jimmy Eat World.
1: Thank you.
0: I do want to make a quick comment on how many times you entered this contest. Could you give me a ballpark? Because I think I have a rough idea, but like what in your mind?
1: Maybe 30.
0: 30 is what you want to put it at.
1: Yeah.
0: I want to put it a heck of a lot closer to 300.
1: Really? Sometimes as I'm working.
0: Oh my goodness. I got so many entries from Jamie here for Jump the Line.
1: That's,
0: you know what? It paid off for you. It paid off. Congratulations. You're going to the show.
1: Okay, awesome. Thank you.
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2: I'm Lauren Meister, and here's what's making news this hour. The Airdrie Pro Rodeo will feature a full week of junior and professional events, starting with the Rocky View Junior Rodeo, before the main rodeo runs on June 29th to July 1st, including a Canada Day performance. Media relations representative Darcy Monroe says the event is designed for everyone, from longtime rodeo fans to families.
3: Just about everything for everybody. Whether you're a rodeo fan, new to rodeo, whether you're a family just looking for an outing, we've got a little bit of something for everybody.
2: Alongside the rodeo action, attendees can expect live music, family programming, and community activities, including support for the Airdrie Food Bank. The Airdrie Public Library is featured in an upcoming video collaboration with a viral creator set to be released next month as part of a social media project. Leroy from Leroy and Leroy built his platform by turning everyday observations in Moose Jaw into short comedic videos that gained traction online during the pandemic. He talked about visiting the library.
4: You guys have an incredible public library. Like, this space is absolutely phenomenal. So I think you guys are lucky to have this.
2: The collaboration shows how his style of highlighting small town moments is being used to showcase the library. Rocky View Schools is reminding families that less than a week remains to register for the 2026-27 school bus transportation and qualify for early savings ahead of the June 30th deadline. The division is offering a $40 discount for grade 1 to 12 students and $20 for kindergarten students. Olds RCMP are asking for help identifying two people in an ongoing theft investigation. Police say the pair are believed to have attended Trackside Sales and Service in Olds, where they allegedly used a fraudulent bank draft before leaving with three Honda compressors. RCMP say one person has a distinctive neck tattoo featuring an eyeball with wings extending around the neck. In other news, Alberta Parks is warning campers after a family of grizzly bears ripped a tent from the ground in Kananaskis Country. Calgary firefighters smashed a car window to rescue a baby trapped inside a hot vehicle yesterday morning. NRCMP have charged three southern Albertans after a string of copper wire thefts caused nearly $100,000 in damage. Your news now. 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
2: Toronto fell 6-5 to Texas yesterday. The Blue Jays get another shot at the Rangers tonight with first pitch scheduled for 5:07. Rocky View County's Braxton Skinner has earned a spot on Team Brick Alberta and will compete in the prestigious Brick Invitational Hockey Tournament in Edmonton this weekend. The young defenseman says he's excited for the opportunity to play alongside his teammates and hopes to help Alberta compete for a tournament championship. And the Calgary Stampeders are back in action tomorrow, taking on the BC Lions. Kickoff is set for 5:00.
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5: High of 21 today, but getting cloudier as the day rolls on. There is a chance of showers and a risk of a thunderstorm later today. Periods of rain overnight, 5 millimeters expected, again with a risk of a thunderstorm, low of 12. High of 16 for your Saturday, but a good chance you're going to see some showers, risk of a thunderstorm, and more rain expected on Sunday, the high of 14.
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I was eating lunch the other day, just some leftovers, and I noticed a hair in the food. Luckily, it was my own hair, so I kept on trucking. Air 106, I'm Justin Crouch. This is Air Mornings. It did get me thinking, does your own hair in your food gross you out? I mean, other people's hair, you know, at a restaurant or something like that, bleh, that's gross. Like, that's send it back, potentially vomit, depending on how gross the hair is. But am I the only one that sees their own hair in their food and carries on like nothing happened? Please tell me I'm not. Just

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6: 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Getting cloudier as the day rolls on. Chance of showers. Risk of a thunderstorm later this afternoon. Periods of rain overnight. 5 millimeters on the way again with a risk of a thunderstorm. Low of 12 into tomorrow. High of 16. Good chance we're going to see some showers. Risk of a thunderstorm. And the June monsoon continues on Sunday. Rain expected throughout with a high of 14. Your ultimate weather companion, available on the go. 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

Fun fact, Dubs is from my hometown of Orangeville, Ontario. That's Dubs and Nelly Furtado, Torture of the Heart, Air 106. I'm Justin Crouch. This is Air Mornings. I had a marketplace mishap this week. I was on Marketplace. I needed a lawnmower. I found one that appeared to be in good shape. I bought it, brought it home, used it for all of 5 minutes, maybe six. Like, I got, I think, two strips of grass done on my lawn, and it died. It's just fully stopped working. I tried to troubleshoot it, nothing. So I messaged a guy. He took it back. He was very apologetic, gave me a full refund. But now I still need a lawnmower. And it's like, does shopping on Marketplace count as shopping local? Because after this is one of those few moments where it's like, I kind of just want to shop online.

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11: 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High of 21 today, getting cloudier as the day rolls on. There is a chance of showers and a risk of a thunderstorm later today. Periods of rain overnight, 5 millimeters expected with a risk of a thunderstorm. A low of 12 into Saturday, high of 16, but a good chance you're going to see some showers and risk of a thunderstorm and more rain expected throughout Sunday with a high of 14. 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Air.

0: Speaking of rude, yesterday was the last day of school for my oldest daughter. She's six. Her name's Aurora. Last day of kindergarten. Air 106. I'm Justin Crouch. This is Air Mornings. Yeah, it was the last day of school yesterday. I tried to get my oldest on board with that tune. I figured, you know, kind of pass the torch along. Hey, we always played this on our last day of school. It took all of 2 seconds for her to say, "Dad, ugh, turn that off. Put on Golden, would you?" Yes, boss.
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0: Hey, it's Justin Crouch from Air Mornings. Just in case you missed it previously on the program, I think to myself, you know, I was brave as well. And I let the dentist work on my teeth. Don't I deserve something beyond just the free toothbrush? Got me thinking, you know, maybe should they do a version of the treasure chest at the dentist for adults? You know, they could have, I'd be down for the sticky hands and yo-yos, honestly.
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2: I'm Lauren Meister with your local news, streaming now through the Discover Airdrie app. Leroy from Leroy and Leroy brought his viral style of finding humor in everyday moments into the Airdrie Public Library for a video set to be released next month. Jamie Morehouse says the collaboration came from the library's goal of reaching new audiences after he discovered his content and saw an opportunity to bring him in.
3: To have an influencer of Leroy's stature come in and expose us to his hundreds of thousands of followers that we would never be able to reach otherwise.
2: The project highlights how a simple idea about sharing something to do in everyday places has evolved into a large online following built on observational humor. The Airdrie Pro Rodeo will feature a full week of junior and professional events, beginning with the Rocky View Junior Rodeo before the main rodeo runs from the 29th to July 1st, including a Canada Day performance. Media relations representative Darcy Monroe says the event is intended to appeal to a wide range of attendees, from longtime rodeo fans to families.
4: Canada Day will be the afternoon performance. This is where we get a lot of families coming out and lots of stuff to entertain everybody.
2: Alongside the rodeo action, attendees can expect live music, family-friendly programming, and community activities, including support for the Airdrie Food Bank. Rocky View Schools is reminding families that less than a week remains to register for the 2026-27 school bus transportation and qualify for early savings before the June 30th deadline. The division is offering a $40 discount for grade 1 to 12 students and $20 for kindergarten students. A juice box recycling program at Nose Creek Elementary is helping cats in Crossfield. Grade 3 teacher Alina Cormier says students gave up lunch recess to collect and sort juice boxes for Tales to Tell.
5: Students learn leadership, environmental stewardship, compassion, and global citizenship. They discover that even small actions can make a big difference, both for our planet and for the animals in need.
2: This year's fundraiser brought in more than $1,700. Student Sky Story says the project showed her recycling can make a difference.
6: That any small act of kindness can go a long way.
2: The program was inspired by Cormier's daughter, Vanessa, who started raising money for the shelter as a student at Nose Creek 13 years ago. In other news, a baby is recovering after firefighters rescued the child from a locked vehicle outside a Northeast Calgary Goodwill yesterday. A family of grizzlies tore into a tent at a Kananaskis campground, prompting Alberta Parks to warn campers to stay bear aware. And three southern Alberta residents are facing charges after RCMP busted an alleged copper wire theft ring targeting farms and oil and gas sites. News on the go. 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
2: The Blue Jays lost a close one, falling 6-5 to the Rangers yesterday. They'll try to bounce back tonight when first pitch goes at 5:07. The Stampeders head to Vancouver tomorrow to face the BC Lions. Kickoff goes at 5. And Rocky View County's Braxton Skinner is set to represent Team Brick Alberta at the prestigious Brick Invitational Hockey Tournament in Edmonton this weekend after earning one of 6 spots on the team's defensive corps. The young defenseman says he's looking forward to competing alongside his teammates against some of the top young hockey players in North America, with hopes of helping Alberta make a strong run in the tournament.
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7: High of 21 today, but getting cloudier as the day rolls on. There is a chance of showers and a risk of a thunderstorm later today. Periods of rain overnight, 5 millimeters expected, again with a risk of a thunderstorm, low of 12. High of 16 for your Saturday, but a good chance you're going to see some showers, risk of a thunderstorm, and more rain expected on Sunday, the high of 14.

Felix Kartell and Fionn covering the 90s one-hit wonder Fastballs The Way. Air 106, I'm Justin Crouch. This is Air Mornings. To the guy that was on a bike yesterday, I saw drop his whole coffee at the corner of Main Street and Center Ave here right out front of the station. I am really sorry. I want to apologize for the guy who pointed and laughed at you. Yeah, it's a reaction I've been working on for quite some time. It's still a work in progress, though. I'm sorry for that.

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1: 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Getting cloudier as the day rolls on. Chance of showers. Risk of a thunderstorm later this afternoon. Periods of rain overnight. 5 millimeters on the way again with a risk of a thunderstorm. Low of 12. Into tomorrow, high of 16. Good chance we're going to see some showers. Risk of a thunderstorm. And the June monsoon continues on Sunday. Rain expected throughout with a high of 14. Your ultimate weather companion, available on the go. 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
12: 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High of 21 today, getting cloudier as the day rolls on. There's a chance of showers and a risk of a thunderstorm later today. Periods of rain overnight, 5 millimeters expected with a risk of a thunderstorm, a low of 12 into Saturday, high of 16, but a good chance we're going to see some showers and risk of a thunderstorm and more rain expected throughout Sunday with a high of 14. 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

0: Dead Man's Santa Monica. It's on Air 106. I'm Justin Croach. This is Air Mornings. And this is going to wrap for me today. Sharon Church is in for Ken O'Neill just after 12 o'clock here. For those in the Stonegate neighborhood, looking forward to our neighborhood knockout party this afternoon. It kicks off at 3 o'clock. We'll run until 6. And we're doing this thing rain or shine. Friendly reminder, it is picnic in the park, so be sure to bring out your lawn chairs, bring out the picnic baskets, picnic blankets, rather. All of a sudden, I've turned into Yogi Bear. Hey, bring out the picnic baskets. the picnic blankets, and you know, maybe while you're at it, bring out a couple umbrellas just in case there's a chance of showers, risk of a thunderstorm later this afternoon. Here's to hoping it holds off for you, though, and we'll see you there.
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2: 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Mountain View County unveiled its logo on a Stars helicopter after reaching more than $500,000 in cumulative support for the Air Ambulance Organization. The unveiling happened yesterday during the county's annual ratepayer breakfast near Didsbury. Stars says it has flown 276 missions within Mountain View County over the past 5 years. Ponoka Didsbury MP Blaine Calkins says the service is vital in rural Alberta.
3: I've come across instances where I'm held up on the highway because there's the Stars helicopter landing in the middle of Highway 11 or some other road rescuing somebody who desperately needs that help and wouldn't get it otherwise.
2: Mountain View County is the 11th municipality in Alberta to reach the $500,000 giving milestone with Stars. Airdrie residents heading out this weekend may want to keep the rain gear close. Environment Canada's early Friday morning forecast calls for showers, thunderstorm risk, as well as cooler temperatures throughout the weekend. Tomorrow is expected to bring periods of rain in the morning, followed by another chance of showers. Sunday is forecast to be cooler, with rain and a high of 14. The wet forecast comes as the Legacy Run Walk and Airdrie Pro Rodeo both get underway this weekend. Early indications also point to unsettled weather for Canada Day, with cloudy skies and a chance of showers currently in the forecast. Alberta Parks has restricted camping to hard-sided units only at two Peter Lougheed Provincial Park campgrounds. The advisory applies to Lower Lake Campground and Bolton Creek Campground after a bear tore a hole in an occupied tent at Lower Lake. Alberta Parks added that a family group of four grizzly bears has been frequenting the area. And Airdrie youth are being asked to photograph places where they feel safe, unsafe, included, or excluded. The City of Airdrie has launched Airdrie Through Your Eyes Youth Photo Voice Project. It is open to youth ages 15 to 24 until August 7th. Photos and captions will be used as part of the city's community safety and well-being plan. I'm Anna Frensvich with your local news, streaming now through the Discover Airdrie app. In other news we're chasing today, an arrest warrant has been executed for a former BC correctional officer facing three charges. Naila Sheikh is charged with breach of trust, personation, and unauthorized use of a government computer. Prime Minister Mark Carney says donors to restore 24 Sussex Drive will be made public. Corporations will not be allowed to donate. And a former Jesuits of Canada finance director has agreed to repay $8.8 million in stolen funds. No criminal charges have been filed.
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4: The Toronto Blue Jays are looking to snap their three-game losing streak today when they take on the Texas Rangers. Team Canada returns to the pitch at the World Cup on Sunday in the round of 32 when they take on South Africa. In CFL action tonight, the Saskatchewan Roughriders are hosting the Toronto Argonauts.
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2: Tonight, cloudy, chance of showers in the evening, and then rain does begin later on tonight. There is a risk of a thunderstorm in the evening with around 5 millimeters of rain possible. A bit of a wind that does lighten up, and it'll be a low of 12. Tomorrow morning, the rain gives way to sun. Chance of showers later on, risk of thunderstorms throughout the afternoon. Anywhere from 5 to 10 millimeters of rain is possible. It'll be a high of 16. Sunday, you guessed it, more rain and a high of 14. 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

0: break. This is the most accident-prone time of the year. Hey, I'm Sharon Church. It makes sense. Bike rides, bonfires, summer foods that require sharp knives to prepare, like watermelon and avocados for guacamole. It seems like every day there's a new scrape on my kid's arm. But what about the adults? Apparently, adults rack up about 35 scrapes, cuts, and bruises over the course of the year. The biggest culprit is being distracted by our phones, of course. Not serious injuries, though, but bad enough that you might need to spray some Bactine on the wound and cover it with a Band-Aid. Do you think that number is a little high, though? 35 a year? I'm not sure I've had 35 wounds in my whole life. Well, my whole adult life. I play it pretty safe.
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9: 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Getting cloudier as the day rolls on. Chance of showers. Risk of a thunderstorm later this afternoon. Periods of rain overnight. 5 millimeters on the way again with a risk of a thunderstorm. Low of 12 into tomorrow. High of 16. Good chance we're going to see some showers. Risk of a thunderstorm. And the June monsoon continues on Sunday. Rain expected throughout with a high of 14. Your ultimate weather companion, available on the go. 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

motor vehicles and alcohol don't mix. That's not a suggestion. It's the law. We'll chat about drinking and boating in just two songs. But first, here's Chapel Roan. Good luck, babe.

0: The Weeknd, Dancing in the Flames, Hampshire and Church. We all know that motor vehicles and alcohol don't mix. That's not a suggestion. It's the law. And it seems like most of us are clear on that when it comes to driving on the road. But conservation officers say that they see so many people still drinking while on their boats, especially pontoon boats. Some boaters assume that if a pontoon boat has a barbecue, a place to lie down, or even a bucket that can be used as a washroom, it qualifies as a dwelling, like a houseboat. But that's not the case. So just a reminder, alcohol offenses on the water can result in fines of several hundred dollars. And it's dangerous.
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9: 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High of 21 today, getting cloudier as the day rolls on. There's a chance of showers and a risk of a thunderstorm later today. Periods of rain overnight, 5 millimeters expected with a risk of a thunderstorm. A low of 12 into Saturday, high of 16, but a good chance we're going to see some showers and risk of a thunderstorm and more rain expected throughout Sunday with a high of 14. 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

0: Are you a road trip games sort of family? Hey, I'm Sharon Church. Like license plate bingo or like I Spy? Or does each member of the family get their own iPad to distract them for the 8-hour long trip? When our kids were really little, Cam and I sang every little kid song we could think of. There's a Hole in My Bucket, Dear Liza, Down by the Bay, 99 Bottles of Coke on the Wall, and then repeat. But I'm not going to lie. There's a Hole in My Bucket is a real banger.
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13: Hey, it's Justin Kraut from Air Mornings. Coming up on the show this week, we have all kinds of awesome giveaways. I'll have tickets to give away to Cavalry FC. We'll be taking daily qualifiers for the Duck Duck Jeep contest. Plus, I have a Lazy Bear heated chair to give away. We'll do that on Friday. And we'll be playing Stampede games all week. This is your opportunity to win tickets to all kinds of Stampede events, as well as access to the Big Four and Nashville North. And I'll have Alanis Morissette tickets to give away for her show on July 11th.
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2: I'm Anna Frenzvich with your local news, streaming now through the Discover Airdrie app. Residents needing driver's licenses or ID card services are being urged to plan ahead. Airdrie Registry earlier this month says it will be unable to process driver's license and ID card services on June 29th and 30th because of the government motor vehicle system update. The office will also close early on June 30th. Crossfield Registry says driver's license services across the province will actually be impacted beginning June 28th. The notice has come ahead of Alberta's new driver's licenses and ID cards, which are scheduled to start rolling out July 2nd. The Pregnancy and Infant Loss Support Center's fifth annual Legacy Run Walk is set for Saturday at Nose Creek Park. The event raises funds for no-cost mental health support after reproductive loss. Board Chair Jamie Corey says families may struggle to find support while newly grieving.
3: People might assume that if support exists, people will seek it out. But when you are newly grieving, you are in survival mode. Accessing support can actually just feel, impossible during that moment.
2: The event runs from 8:30 till 12:30 p.m. and includes 2 and 5 kilometer routes, a pancake breakfast, kid zone entertainment, and remembrance opportunities. Free shuttle buses will run during this year's Airdrie Pro Rodeo and Cabaret Nights. The shuttles will run between the rodeo grounds, Balzac Brewing, and the Superstore parking lot. On June 29th and 30th, the final bus leaving the rodeo grounds is listed for 3 a.m. On Canada Day, the final bus leaving the rodeo grounds is scheduled for midnight. The Airdrie Pro Rodeo runs from June 29th to Canada Day, July 1st, with Pro Rodeo, Junior Rodeo, Marketplace events, as well as Cabaret Entertainment. And Alberta RCMP are reminding residents to lock up yards, garages, and sheds this summer. Police say there were over 3,000 residential break-and-enters in Alberta RCMP jurisdictions last year, including 283 in June. Mounties said yard thefts and break-ins are often crimes of opportunity, and residents are encouraged to keep properties well-lit, lock gates, cover windows, secure valuables, and report suspicious activity to police. Local news at your fingertips. Sign up for the daily news on discoveraertree.com and get updates sent straight to your email. In other news we're looking at today, Prime Minister Mark Carney says the donor list for restoring 24 Sussex Drive will be public. Carney said corporations will not be allowed to donate and contribution limits are expected. A former BC correctional officer has been charged with breach of trust, personation, and unauthorized computer use. And a former Jesuits of Canada finance director has agreed to repay $8.8 million after a civil lawsuit over stolen funds. No criminal charges have been filed.
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4: The Toronto Blue Jays are looking to snap their 3-game losing streak today when they take on the Texas Rangers. In CFL action tonight, the Saskatchewan Roughriders are hosting the Toronto Argonauts. Team Canada returns to the pitch at the World Cup on Sunday in the round of 32 when they take on South Africa.
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2: Cloudy tonight, showers possible in the evening before steadier rain moves in later. A thunderstorm is also possible. 5 millimeters of rain is expected overnight. It'll be a low of 12. Tomorrow starts wet before turning to sun and cloud with more showers and a thunderstorm risk later in the day. Another 5 to 10 millimeters of rain is possible. The high will be 16 with a bit of a wind. Sunday rainy and a high of 14. Get the latest forecast at your fingertips. Download our Discover Airdrie app today.
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10: 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Periods of rain expected through this evening and overnight. 5 millimeters on the way with a risk of a thunderstorm. Low of 12. Tomorrow, expecting more rain with a risk of a thunderstorm. High of 16. And the rain continues through Sunday with a high of 14. Local news, local sports, and local weather are all available through the free Discover Airdrie app.
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Misery, Alex Sampson. Hey, I'm Sharon Church. I've got a sort of sports report coming up just after Alexander Stewart on the other side of 1:30. But first, here's Tame Impala and Jenny with Dracula.

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9: 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High of 21 today. Rain expected through this evening and overnight 5 millimeters on the way with a risk of a thunderstorm. Low of 12. Rain expected tomorrow as well. Good chance of showers, risk of a thunderstorm with a high of 16. And more rain expected throughout Sunday with a high of 14. Access precise weather information instantly. 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
1: I wish you cheated, Alexander Stewart. I'm Sharon Church, and it's now time for a sort of sports report. This is your brain. This is your brain on sports. According to a study, diehard sports fans aren't just emotionally invested in the action. They're neurologically wired for the game. Researchers found that the brains of super fans light up in unique ways, especially during subtle strategic moments that casual viewers might miss. Even when nothing major is happening, their brains are buzzing with activity in regions tied to personal relevance and evaluations. Meanwhile, they did a scan on my brain when I watch sports, and they found an image of a toy monkey playing a tambourine.
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2: 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Mountain View County unveiled its logo on a Stars helicopter after reaching more than $500,000 in cumulative support for the Air Ambulance Organization. The unveiling happened yesterday during the county's annual ratepayer breakfast near Didsbury. Stars says it has flown 276 missions within Mountain View County over the past 5 years. Pinoca Didsbury MP Blaine Calkins says the service is vital in rural Alberta.
3: I've come across instances where I'm held up on the highway because there's the Stars helicopter landing in the middle of Highway 11 or some other road rescuing somebody who desperately needs that help and wouldn't get it otherwise.
2: Mountain View County is the 11th municipality in Alberta to reach the $500,000 giving milestone with Stars. Airdrie residents heading out this weekend may want to keep the rain gear close. Environment Canada's early Friday morning forecast calls for showers, thunderstorm risk, as well as cooler temperatures throughout the weekend. Tomorrow is expected to bring periods of rain in the morning, followed by another chance of showers. Sunday is forecast to be cooler, with rain and a high of 14. The wet forecast comes as the Legacy Run Walk and Airdrie Pro Rodeo both get underway this weekend. Early indications also point to unsettled weather for Canada Day, with cloudy skies and a chance of showers currently in the forecast. Alberta Parks has restricted camping to hard-sided units only at two Peter Lougheed Provincial Park campgrounds. The advisory applies to Lower Lake Campground and Bolton Creek Campground after a bear tore a hole in an occupied tent at Lower Lake. Alberta Parks added that a family group of four grizzly bears has been frequenting the area. And Airdrie youth are being asked to photograph places where they feel safe, unsafe, included, or excluded. The City of Airdrie has launched Airdrie Through Your Eyes Youth Photo Voice Project. It is open to youth ages 15 to 24 until August 7th. Photos and captions will be used as part of the city's community safety and well-being plan. I'm Anna Frensvich with your local news, streaming now through the Discover Airdrie app. In other news we're chasing today, an arrest warrant has been executed for a former BC correctional officer facing three charges. Naila Sheikh is charged with breach of trust, personation, and unauthorized use of a government computer. Prime Minister Mark Carney says donors to restore 24 Sussex Drive will be made public. Corporations will not be allowed to donate. And a former Jesuits of Canada finance director has agreed to repay $8.8 million in stolen funds. No criminal charges have been filed.
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4: The Toronto Blue Jays are looking to snap their three-game losing streak today when they take on the Texas Rangers. Team Canada returns to the pitch at the World Cup on Sunday in the round of 32 when they take on South Africa. In CFL action tonight, the Saskatchewan Roughriders are hosting the Toronto Argonauts.
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2: Tonight, cloudy, chance of showers in the evening, and then rain does begin later on tonight. There's a risk of a thunderstorm in the evening with around 5 millimeters of rain possible. A bit of a wind that does lighten up, and it'll be a low of 12. Tomorrow morning, the rain gives way to sun. Chance of showers later on, risk of thunderstorms throughout the afternoon. Anywhere from 5 to 10 millimeters of rain is possible. It'll be a high of 16. Sunday, you guessed it, more rain and a high of 14. Local news, local sports, and local weather. 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

Broadway run around on your Friday afternoon. I'm Candace Johnson. I know we're looking at a rainy weekend, but still, it's Friday. Here's Ariana Grande. Hate That I Made You Love Me.

0: The FIFA World Cup, what a beautiful thing to watch, bringing everyone together. Well, Team Canada has another game this Sunday. They're taking on South Africa. Game time is 1 o'clock, and if you want to throw on a poncho or grab an umbrella, they will be showing the game on the big screen at Eau Claire Plaza in Calgary.
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10: 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Periods of rain expected through this evening and overnight. 5 millimeters on the way with a risk of a thunderstorm. Low of 12. Tomorrow, expecting more rain with a risk of a thunderstorm. High of 16. And the rain continues through Sunday with a high of 14. Local news, local sports, and local weather are all available through the free Discover Airdrie app.
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1: 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I'm Candace Johnson. It's going to be a wet weekend for sporting events in Calgary, but we'll run down the list after Alex Warren. How

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0: Drive Home Show. That's Preston Pablo for Keeps on your Friday afternoon. This weekend, the Cavalry FC is taking on Halifax at McMahon Stadium tomorrow. 7 o'clock, it's probably going to be a wet one. The Stampeders, however, get to be in BC tomorrow to take on the Lions. That game gets underway at 5.
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10: 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High of 21 today. Rain expected through this evening and overnight. 5 millimeters on the way with a risk of a thunderstorm. Low of 12. Rain expected tomorrow as well. Good chance of showers, risk of a thunderstorm with a high of 16, and more rain expected throughout Sunday with a high of 14. Access precise weather information instantly. 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

0: 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I'm Candace Johnson. 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
8: Hey, it's Justin Crouch from Air Mornings. Just in case you missed it previously on the program. 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
11: Je.
12: Ma. 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
11: Pelle.
12: Great. Okay, faster. 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
11: Ma.
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2: I'm Anna Frensvich with your local news, streaming now through the Discover Airdrie app. Residents needing driver's licenses or ID card services are being urged to plan ahead. Airdrie Registry earlier this month says it will be unable to process driver's license and ID card services on June 29th and 30th because of the government motor vehicle system update. The office will also close early on June 30th. Crossfield Registry says driver's license services across the province will actually be impacted beginning June 28th. The notice has come ahead of Alberta's new driver's licenses and ID cards, which are scheduled to start rolling out July 2nd. The Pregnancy and Infant Loss Support Center's fifth annual Legacy Run Walk is set for Saturday at Nose Creek Park. The event raises funds for no-cost mental health support after reproductive loss. Board Chair Jamie Corey says families may struggle to find support while newly grieving.
3: People might assume that if support exists, people will seek it out. But when you are newly grieving, you are in survival mode. Accessing support can actually just feel, impossible during that moment.
2: The event runs from 8:30 till 12:30 p.m. and includes 2 and 5 kilometer routes, a pancake breakfast, kids zone entertainment, and remembrance opportunities. Free shuttle buses will run during this year's Airdrie Pro Rodeo and Cabaret Nights. The shuttles will run between the rodeo grounds, Balzac Brewing, and the Superstore parking lot. On June 29th and 30th, the final bus leaving the rodeo grounds is listed for 3 a.m. On Canada Day, the final bus leaving the rodeo grounds is scheduled for midnight. The Airdrie Pro Rodeo runs from June 29th to Canada Day, July 1st, with Pro Rodeo, Junior Rodeo, Marketplace events, as well as Cabaret Entertainment. And Alberta RCMP are reminding residents to lock up yards, garages, and sheds this summer. Police say there were over 3,000 residential break-and-enters in Alberta RCMP jurisdictions last year, including 283 in June. Mounties said yard thefts and break-ins are often crimes of opportunity, and residents are encouraged to keep properties well-lit, lock gates, cover windows, secure valuables, and report suspicious activity to police. Local news at your fingertips. Sign up for the daily news on discoveraerdrie.com and get updates sent straight to your email. In other news we're looking at today, Prime Minister Mark Carney says the donor list for restoring 24 Sussex Drive will be public. Carney said corporations will not be allowed to donate and contribution limits are expected. A former BC correctional officer has been charged with breach of trust, personation, and unauthorized computer use. And a former Jesuits of Canada finance director has agreed to repay $8.8 million after a civil lawsuit over stolen funds. No criminal charges have been filed.
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4: The Toronto Blue Jays are looking to snap their 3-game losing streak today when they take on the Texas Rangers. In CFL action tonight, the Saskatchewan Roughriders are hosting the Toronto Argonauts. Team Canada returns to the pitch at the World Cup on Sunday in the round of 32 when they take on South Africa.
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2: Cloudy tonight, showers possible in the evening before steadier rain moves in later. A thunderstorm is also possible. 5 millimeters of rain is expected overnight. It'll be a low of 12. Tomorrow starts wet before turning to sun and cloud with more showers and a thunderstorm risk later in the day. Another 5 to 10 millimeters of rain is possible. The high will be 16 with a bit of a wind. Sunday rainy and a high of 14. Get the latest forecast at your fingertips. Download our Discover Airdrie app today.
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0: Allison, Chris James, The Veldt on The Drive Home Show. I'm Candace Johnson. This morning you heard it, that DuckDuckDeep cue to text. Now it's time to get us a qualifier.
1: Hello.
0: Hi, is Matt there?
1: Speaking.
0: Matt McQueen, it's Candace calling from the radio station. How you doing?
1: Hey, Candace, I'm great. How are you?
0: Fantastic. I haven't chatted with you since we gave away a Ram in the spring. Matt, you texted in the word Jeep. You are qualified to win with your Alberta Jeep dealers.
1: Hey, that's awesome. Thank you so much.
0: Yeah, you're very welcome. We're also going to throw in a pair of Callaway Park tickets. I wouldn't go this weekend. Go this weekend. It's going to be raining. It won't be busy. No lines.
1: Yeah, I'm actually flying to Kelowna tomorrow for the weekend, but we'll pick another weekend for sure.
0: Well, I hope the weather's better in Kelowna.
1: It looks like it should be quite nicer.
0: Okay, fabulous. All right, maybe Callaway Park next weekend then.
1: Yeah, you betcha.
0: Fantastic. Matt, congratulations.
1: Thanks so much, Candace. Appreciate
2: that. All right, here we go. Rolling sound, quiet.
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11: 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Periods of rain expected through this evening and overnight. 5 millimeters on the way with a risk of a thunderstorm. Low of 12. Tomorrow, expecting more rain with a risk of a thunderstorm. High of 16. And the rain continues through Sunday with a high of 14. Local news, local sports, and local weather are all available through the free Discover Airdrie app.
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Tyler Shaw, brought to you on the Drive Home Show. I'm Candace Johnson. A strawberry full moon is coming to a sky near you. Yeah, it should rise June 29th. Here's Lady Gaga.

0: the weekend sacrifice ahead of what is expected to be another rainy weekend in Alberta. I don't know what is going on. It's like, what is this? June showers are bringing July flowers, if we're lucky. You know what else the rain's been bringing? Mosquitoes. Mosquitoes are super bad this year because of all the rain we've been having. Have you heard of these doom buckets of doom that is supposed to kill all of your mosquitoes? You have to buy a bacteria called BTI. I think you can get it on Amazon. And you put this bacteria in a large bucket with water and like foliage. Then the mosquitoes, they go in there, they lay their eggs or their larvae. Or I mean, I guess I need to brush up on my insect knowledge. I'm not sure. I'm pretty sure they lay eggs. Anyway, mosquitoes, they're so bad. Get this BTI. You put it in a bucket in your yard full of water. The mosquitoes make their babies, and then the babies don't survive, and you don't get eaten alive this summer.
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11: 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High of 21 today. Rain expected through this evening and overnight, 5 millimeters on the way with a risk of a thunderstorm. Low of 12. Rain expected tomorrow as well. Good chance of showers, risk of a thunderstorm with a high of 16. And more rain expected throughout Sunday with a high of 14. Access precise weather information instantly. 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

0: Hey. Celestia Cara out of Love on Air 106. I'm Candace Johnson. This is a new term I've never heard before. Hard-sided camping. And I've been an avid camper for many years. What is hard-sided camping? Well, that's when you camp in a tent that has hard sides only. So like a trailer, because Alberta Parks has restricted camping to hard-sided units only at two Peter Lougheed Provincial Park campgrounds after a bear tore a hole in an occupied tent at the Lower Lake Campground. That's terrifying. We've got the full story up on our website, discoverairdrie.com.
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7: Hey, it's Justin Crouch from Air Mornings. Just in case you missed it previously on the program, things you maybe didn't realize were that gross, though. Think about, I mean, it's the kind of same thing as your remote, your phone. You got your hands all over that. Where have your hands been today? And then you put it up against the side of your face? What about your cutting boards? A bunch of bacteria is built up in those bad boys. When was the last time you cleaned your coffee machine? It's probably pretty gross. Yeah, I know what I'm doing with my afternoon and evening today.
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2: 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Mountain View County unveiled its logo on a STARS helicopter after reaching more than $500,000 in cumulative support for the Air Ambulance Organization. The unveiling happened yesterday during the county's annual ratepayer breakfast near Didsbury. STARS says it has flown 276 missions within Mountain View County over the past 5 years. Ponoka Didsbury MP Blaine Calkins says the service is vital in rural Alberta.
3: I've come across instances where I'm held up on the highway because there's the STARS helicopter landing in the middle of Highway 11 or some other road rescuing somebody who desperately needs that help and wouldn't get it otherwise.
2: Mountain View County is the 11th municipality in Alberta to reach the $500,000 giving milestone with STARS. Airdrie residents heading out this weekend may want to keep the rain gear close. Environment Canada's early Friday morning forecast calls for showers, thunderstorm risk, as well as cooler temperatures throughout the weekend. Tomorrow is expected to bring periods of rain in the morning, followed by another chance of showers. Sunday is forecast to be cooler, with rain and a high of 14. The wet forecast comes as the Legacy Run Walk and Airdrie Pro Rodeo both get underway this weekend. Early indications also point to unsettled weather for Canada Day, with cloudy skies and a chance of showers currently in the forecast. Alberta Parks has restricted camping to hard-sided units only at two Peter Lougheed Provincial Park campgrounds. The advisory applies to Lower Lake Campground and Bolton Creek Campground after a bear tore a hole in an occupied tent at Lower Lake. Alberta Parks added that a family group of four grizzly bears has been frequenting the area. And Airdrie youth are being asked to photograph places where they feel safe, unsafe, included, or excluded. The City of Airdrie has launched Airdrie Through Your Eyes Youth Photo Voice Project. It is open to youth ages 15 to 24 until August 7th. Photos and captions will be used as part of the city's community safety and well-being plan. I'm Anna Frensvich with your local news, streaming now through the Discover Airdrie app. In other news we're chasing today, an arrest warrant has been executed for a former BC correctional officer facing three charges. Naila Sheikh is charged with breach of trust, personation, and unauthorized use of a government computer. Prime Minister Mark Carney says donors to restore 24 Sussex Drive will be made public. Corporations will not be allowed to donate. And a former Jesuits of Canada finance director has agreed to repay $8.8 million in stolen funds. No criminal charges have been filed.
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4: The Toronto Blue Jays are looking to snap their three-game losing streak today when they take on the Texas Rangers. Team Canada returns to the pitch at the World Cup on Sunday in the round of 32 when they take on South Africa. In CFL action tonight, the Saskatchewan Roughriders are hosting the Toronto Argonauts.
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2: Tonight, cloudy, chance of showers in the evening, and then rain does begin later on tonight. There's a risk of a thunderstorm in the evening with around 5 millimeters of rain possible. A bit of a wind that does lighten up, and it'll be a low of 12. Tomorrow morning, the rain gives way to sun. Chance of showers later on, risk of thunderstorms throughout the afternoon. Anywhere from 5 to 10 millimeters of rain is possible. It'll be a high of 16. Sunday, you guessed it, more rain and a high of 14. Local news, local sports, and local weather. 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

Well, that is Calling on the Drive Home Show. Happy Friday. I'm Candace Johnson. Here's Ed Sheeran with Martin Garrix, the DJ. It's Repeat It on your Friday afternoon.

0: such a good song. Yeah, apparently a building-sized asteroid will pass safely by Earth tomorrow, so we're going to be just fine. But it is funny because I was looking at the TV schedule, and I noticed that Sunday they're actually going to show Armageddon on ABC. So what are the chances? We've got an asteroid flying by on June 27th, then on June 28th, Armageddon's going to be on TV. Did you know at NASA, astronauts have actually said that Armageddon is pretty factually correct? It's interesting. If you're watching it on Sunday, pay attention.
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2: Somehow, someway, we have done it. Congratulations once again to the Stonegate neighborhood here in Airdrie for winning this year's Neighborhood Knockout Party. Hey, it's Justin from Air Mornings, and we have got this Neighborhood Knockout Party going on this afternoon in Stonegate Field. If you are a resident of Stonegate, you got yourself pre-registered, then be sure to come on down. Even if you haven't gotten pre-registered, you are a resident of Stonegate, come on down to Stonegate Field. This is where we are this afternoon. We've got the party going. We've got tons of great sponsors and vendors here today putting on demonstrations. We've got snacks and drinks. We've got a great party happening here today. Miles Canyon, local Airdrie performer, is also performing off and on this afternoon. 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
4: 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Weather-wise, cloudy tonight with showers in the evening, then periods of steady rain, as well as a thunderstorm risk. The low will be 12. Tomorrow, more showers are possible, along with thunderstorms, a high of 16. Sunday, it is rainy and a high of 14. Stay ahead of the storm and stream us on demand. 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

0: On the Drive Home Show, I'm Candace Johnson. We are 1 week away from parade day for the Calgary Stampede, and I think everyone's really anxious for Stampede to get underway, especially if you had tickets for Country Thunder Alberta this weekend in Calgary. Yeah, because it was canceled on Wednesday. But you know, some of the top artists will be in town for the Calgary Stampede, including one of the biggest stars right now, Ella Langley. She's actually performing at Cowboys this Calgary Stampede, 1 week away from parade day.
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22: 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Weather-wise, rain moves in tonight after a chance of evening showers and a thunderstorm risk. The low will be 12. Tomorrow, the rain continues with another thunderstorm risk, high of 16 for the day. Sunday is staying wet and a high of 14. Accurate weather updates anytime and anywhere. 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
14: Hey, it's Justin Crouch from Air Mornings. Just in case you missed it previously on the program, I think to myself, you know, I was brave as well. And I let the dentist work on my teeth. Don't I deserve something beyond just the free toothbrush? Got me thinking, you know, maybe should they do a version of the treasure chest at the dentist for adults? You know, they could have, well, I mean, I'd be down for the sticky hands and yo-yos, honestly.
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2: I'm Anna Frenzvich with your local news, streaming now through the Discover Airdrie app. Residents needing driver's licenses or ID card services are being urged to plan ahead. Airdrie Registry earlier this month says it will be unable to process driver's license and ID card services on June 29th and 30th because of the government motor vehicle system update. The office will also close early on June 30th. Crossfield Registry says driver's license services across the province will actually be impacted beginning June 28th. The notice has come ahead of Alberta's new driver's licenses and ID cards, which are scheduled to start rolling out July 2nd. The Pregnancy and Infant Loss Support Center's fifth annual Legacy Run Walk is set for Saturday at Nose Creek Park. The event raises funds for no-cost mental health support after reproductive loss. Board Chair Jamie Corey says families may struggle to find support while newly grieving.
3: People might assume that if support exists, people will seek it out. But when you are newly grieving, you are in survival mode. Accessing support can actually just feel, you know, impossible during that moment.
2: The event runs from 8:30 till 12:30 p.m. and includes 2 and 5 kilometer routes, a pancake breakfast, kids zone entertainment, and remembrance opportunities. Free shuttle buses will run during this year's Airdrie Pro Rodeo and Cabaret Nights. The shuttles will run between the rodeo grounds, Balzac Brewing, and the Superstore parking lot. On June 29th and 30th, the final bus leaving the rodeo grounds is listed for 3 a.m. On Canada Day, the final bus leaving the rodeo grounds is scheduled for midnight. The Airdrie Pro Rodeo runs from June 29th to Canada Day, July 1st, with Pro Rodeo, Junior Rodeo, Marketplace events, as well as Cabaret Entertainment. And Alberta RCMP are reminding residents to lock up yards, garages, and sheds this summer. Police say there were over 3,000 residential break-and-enters in Alberta RCMP jurisdictions last year, including 283 in June. Mounties said yard thefts and break-ins are often crimes of opportunity, and residents are encouraged to keep properties well-lit, lock gates, cover windows, secure valuables, and report suspicious activity to police. Local news at your fingertips. Sign up for the daily news on discoveraertree.com and get updates sent straight to your email. In other news we're looking at today, Prime Minister Mark Carney says the donor list for restoring 24 Sussex Drive will be public. Carney said corporations will not be allowed to donate and contribution limits are expected. A former BC correctional officer has been charged with breach of trust, personation, and unauthorized computer use. And a former Jesuits of Canada finance director has agreed to repay $8.8 million after a civil lawsuit over stolen funds. No criminal charges have been filed.
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4: The Toronto Blue Jays are looking to snap their 3-game losing streak today when they take on the Texas Rangers. In CFL action tonight, the Saskatchewan Roughriders are hosting the Toronto Argonauts. Team Canada returns to the pitch at the World Cup on Sunday in the round of 32 when they take on South Africa.
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2: Cloudy tonight, showers possible in the evening before steadier rain moves in later. A thunderstorm is also possible. 5 millimeters of rain is expected overnight. It'll be a low of 12. Tomorrow starts wet before turning to sun and cloud with more showers and a thunderstorm risk later in the day. Another 5 to 10 millimeters of rain is possible. The high will be 16 with a bit of a wind. Sunday, rainy and a high of 14. Get the latest forecast at your fingertips. Download our Discover Airdrie app today.
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Drive Home Show, Candace Johnson with you. Coming up next, what's happening in entertainment? We've got new movies being dropped. We've got a country star who is not going to jail. And we've got a new album from Justin Bieber. Details after Ella Langley. Here's Tucson, Texas.

0: Yeah, Zimmerman allegedly trashed a hotel room. He is scheduled to play Nashville North this Calgary Stampede. And new at the box office.
1: This does not look like this is going to end well for you guys.
0: Yeah, Supergirl is out. And if you're like 35 or over, you might want to watch Jackass Best and Last, also in theaters this weekend. I'm Candace, and that's what's happening in entertainment.
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3: A busy Friday out here on Airdrie's major routes. Yankee Valley Boulevard, Veterans Boulevard are fairly busy at the intersections with Main Street, 8th Street, and East Lake Boulevard are also fairly congested. If you do see or

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2: Somehow, some way, we have not seen even a single drop of rain. Okay, maybe a little dribble here, like a little couple little drops. But it has actually turned out to be a great afternoon for us, which is perfect as we were hanging out in Stonegate. We are in Stonegate Field for the neighborhood knockout party. Congratulations to Stonegate for reigning supreme. It has been a wonderful afternoon so far. Hey, it's Justin Crouch from Air Mornings, Air 106. If you are a Stonegate resident, please swing on by Stonegate Field. We've still got all of the vendors set up. Lots of treats, lots of demonstrations happening, lots of draws and prizes to be won this afternoon. Still going to do the grand prize draw at 5:30. 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And then enjoy the rest of the afternoon that we've got here lined up for you today. Big thank you, of course, to our sponsors for making this happen. 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
2: 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Weather-wise, cloudy tonight with showers in the evening, then periods of steady rain, as well as a thunderstorm risk. The low will be 12. Tomorrow, more showers are possible, along with thunderstorms, a high of 16. Sunday, it is rainy and a high of 14. Stay ahead of the storm and stream us on demand. 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

Well, that's Cameron Wickhome, You and Me. He was supposed to be at Country Thunder Alberta this weekend, but it's been canceled. You can, however, catch Cameron Wickhome performing at the Big Valley Jamboree in Camrose at the end of July. Here's Justin Bieber and Ghost on the Drive Home Show.

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1: Hello, I'm Adam Levine.
2: 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I'm Olivia Rodrigo.
0: Air 106. The

0: It's the Beaches, Toronto's own, with Blame Brett on the Drive Home Show. I'm Candace Johnson. This morning you heard it, that DuckDuck Jeep cue to text. Let's qualify someone to win with your Alberta Jeep dealers.
1: Hello.
0: Hi, is Matt there?
1: Speaking.
0: Matt McQueen, it's Candace calling from the radio station. How you doing?
1: Hey, Candace, I'm great. How are you?
0: Fantastic. I haven't chatted with you since we gave away a Ram in the spring. Matt, you texted in the word Jeep. You are qualified to win with your Alberta Jeep dealers.
1: Hey, that's awesome. Thank you so much.
0: Yeah, you're very welcome. We're also going to throw in a pair of Callaway Park tickets. I wouldn't go this weekend. Go this weekend. It's going to be raining. It won't be busy. No lines.
1: Yeah, I'm actually flying to Kelowna tomorrow for the weekend, but we'll pick another weekend for sure.
0: Well, I hope the weather's better in Kelowna.
1: It looks like it should be quite nicer.
0: Okay, fabulous. All right, maybe Callaway Park next weekend then.
1: Yeah, you betcha.
0: Fantastic. Matt, congratulations.
1: Thanks so much, Candace. Appreciate that.
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17: 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Weather-wise, rain moves in tonight after a chance of evening showers and a thunderstorm risk. The low will be 12. Tomorrow, the rain continues with another thunderstorm risk, high of 16 for the day. Sunday is staying wet and a high of 14. Accurate weather updates anytime and anywhere. 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

0: 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I'm Candace Johnson. 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